0: missed it, we sent Vanessa from KC. She was our grand prize winner at the Langley Red Rocks last week. And she called us to let us know just how intimate the show was at Red Rocks.
1: Because it seems like since they were all just sitting down, it just kind of seems like it was at a smaller, like more personal venue. And like they were there with us. We were all there together. And I was also like, damn, people paid money for this. I'm just here.
0: Suckers.
1: That's so cool.
0: Yeah, it's nice not having to spend your own money when we took care of it for you.
1: Well, thank you guys for sending me. It was so much fun.

0: I saw this trending over the weekend. It's a new report that breaks down OnlyFans spending by states. And believe it or not, you're not going to even think that this state is going to be number one.
1: You know what? I'm not going to lie. I saw what it was and I was shocked because I'm like, the rent there is already so freaking expensive. How are y'all shelling out? Tyler, I think it said something crazy like $450,000 a day towards OnlyFans creators. Is it New York?
0: It is not. Ooh. Actually New York. No, it's actually the opposite. You got to think small, which is interesting because maybe there's not a lot to do, but that can't be true. I'll give you number four, West Virginia, $247,000 per month. Colorado, number three, $248,000. Nevada, $272,000 per 10,000 adults. And number one, North Dakota spends the most money on OnlyFans per capita, $17 million total. Our friends in North Dakota spending on OnlyFans.
1: Absolutely nuts that people are literally dropping their life savings into these 18 and 19 year olds' accounts, Ty.
0: Yeah, a couple perverts over there. I mean, no disrespect. I mean, is there a lot to do in North Dakota? I know it's beautiful, but isn't that where the Mount Rushmore is? Is it North Dakota?
1: Actually, I need us to find that out right now because I have no idea where Mount Rushmore is.
0: Oh, no, it's in South Dakota. I got the wrong Dakota. Rushmore of OnlyFans models.
1: I'm sure they do, and I'm sure Sophie Rain is somewhere right at the top.
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0: So the TSA, they're actually making some progress in the rolling back all the tight security rules that were implemented after 9/11, like the pilot program we talked about last week, where now at certain airports, you can now follow your friends or family to the gates without buying a ticket.
1: Yeah, honestly, I kind of love that. To be able to sit with somebody until they fly off, you know, especially if it's somebody that just doesn't know their way around the airport. I love that.
0: And now there's talk that they're going to remove the restriction of water bottles going through security. Like, I've always emptied out. You had to empty out your water bottles or throw them away, because then you can just reuse them when you get inside the gates. But they're thinking about changing that really soon, where you can actually bring full, half full water bottles through TSA.
1: Tyler, my mind is screaming vodka. I feel like the vodka people are like, yes, yes. They might not make it out of the gate onto the plane, because this is kind of wild. I'm surprised.
0: I think maybe they'll test it, like, for certain... Because, you brought it up. I didn't even think about it. Like, vodka, it's very flammable. It's liquor.
1: Ooh, good point.
0: So maybe they'll have something where you can check... they can check what's inside. I don't know.
1: That's true.

0: Do I even want to know how many group chats you're a part of, Jade?
1: My group chats are exhausting, and I'm that family member that doesn't respond, and friend that doesn't respond to anybody or anything. I won't put it on mute because it's like I want to see the information. But for example, right now, a Christmas party I attended at the end of last year, it's like a bunch of extended family members. I just got a notification this morning that said 120 unread messages. I'm like, I cannot keep up with you people. Group chats stress me out, Tyler.
0: Well, now I feel better because you text me back kind of instantly, and our group chat with our producer, Tony, you're pretty in that as well. So now I feel special.
1: Listen, you are special. If it's about work or if it's my immediate family members, my man, they're going to get an instant response. Anybody else is going to be like, she's a horrible friend. She's a terrible texter.
0: So who's the family group one-upper? There's one in every group. And I got to be honest with my two best friends who I went to middle school, junior high, high school with. We're still best friends. And I'm the one-upper in the chat.
1: Break that down for us real quick.
0: I'm always one to, brag about what we do here. Brag about the lifestyle, how fun it is. And, they'll be like, well, I got to do this. And it's like, well, I got to do that.
1: I like a little spice in the chat. I like that.
0: So they say, yeah, there's one in every group chat. Are you one of the one-uppers? Or like you said, you probably just don't even respond.
1: My man is the one-upper in all of the group chats, including my family one. I have a family group chat, which is us core four. And then there's one called Jones and G, and that's for Giorgio. And he's always got to bring the drama, the one-upping to the chat, but it keeps it interesting. So I don't mind.
0: I was going to say, yeah, at least it's interesting.
1: Right.

0: I laughed so hard when I saw this over the weekend. It's things that should be illegal that people do. There's just certain things, like if you do it, straight to jail.
1: Oh, I'm ready for this, Liz. Let's make it hot tonight. Come on.
0: Like stopping at the top of an escalator like you just reached the summit of Mount Everest. I hate people that just stop. Like, what are we doing?
1: Oh my God, especially in the airport. It terrifies me. Move, move, keep it moving.
0: Bringing 37 items to the express checkout lane, acting surprised when people stare at you and look at you weird.
1: I don't know why people do that, but at the same time now, in today's world, it's like they're basically all self-checkouts.
0: I think you've even talked about this. People watching TikTok videos at full volume in a waiting room.
1: Tyler, nothing in this world agitates me more. I don't care if we're in the house together, sharing the couch, and the TV happens to be on. If you've got that thing pumped up more than like two ticks on your volume, I have an issue.
0: But this I have an issue with. We need to talk and then refusing to explain until later. Like, okay, we need to talk. Give me like two, three words on what are we talking about.
1: Yeah, that suspense is going to ruin my freaking day. Now I can't do anything until we speak.
0: Taking the last slice of pizza and leaving the empty box in the refrigerator.
1: I hate that demographic of people. Don't ever put anything back in the pantry or the fridge just for me to reach in there so excited to feel nothing but cardboard, pissed off instantly.
0: I'm not calling anybody out here, but people who save 5 minutes away or 5 minutes.
1: Tyler, say it to my face. Okay? No, you know, no. Time management is my problem.
0: And lastly, people who walk slowly through a store while zigzagging like they're avoiding landmines, like stay on the right side or the left side.
1: Oh, hate that, especially on a busy sidewalk. We need to treat it like the highway. Slow people to the right, fast people passing to the left, and keep it moving because a mess.
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0: is Nightly with Jaden Tyler, and both of us are well past the days of sending or receiving a U-Up text at 2 a.m., you know, looking for that booty call. But that's kind of a thing of the past. Well, it's still a thing. But now, more daters are admitting to hit someone up for a foodie call.
1: Ooh, the college girls are laughing and cackling as we speak because they're like, yeah, I want a steak dinner for free on his dime.
0: And sometimes it's a mutual thing where someone sets up the date just to have someone to go to dinner with. The majority of the time, we know you girls out there looking for a free meal.
1: This is so relatable. Now, the funny thing is, I always wonder, like, how do these conversations go? Because you're kind of leading him on, sis. Like, if you go out to eat with him, he's going to have whatever expectations, hopefully not bad ones, but he's definitely going to think that there's probably mutual feelings. Meanwhile, you're just hungry, and now you're stuck chatting with this man. How do you feel as a guy on the receiving end, knowing that people are wanting free dates just to eat, just so they don't have to pay?
0: Well, I'm a gentleman, so I always took care of it, but I like those TikToks that I see now. You know, you got the little bill on the table, the guy or the girl will ask a question like, hey, you gonna let me tonight? And then if the woman says no, he goes straight to split.
1: No, that is wild work. But you know, the people that really are trifling, Ty, is when you see these girls go out on dinner dates and they're like, oh my god, sob story on TikTok. So-and-so walked out on me. He said he was going to the bathroom, but he left me with a check. Well, she also forgot the part of the story where she ordered 19 lemon drops and 5 trays of oysters as just the appetizer. Like, sometimes people be doing the most, and you're just like, girl, now you know you were wrong for that.
0: It's a solid move, the old opie-dope by the guy. He bounced.
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0: I'm going to do a test here, Jade. What's your favorite Easter candy? And hear me out. What's your favorite Easter candy?
1: Ooh, maybe one of those like Reese's that's shaped like an Easter egg. I like anything chocolate. I'm having it.
0: I was going to say, if you're saying Peeps, then this show might have to end.
1: You know what? I like Peeps just for the aesthetic, not getting eaten.
0: Because the equivalent to Halloween candy for Peeps would be candy corn.
1: 1,000% agree. I don't know. I like sugar, but not that much. And that's all it is with a little paint on it.
0: Candy corn belongs in the trash. Just my opinion. It's Nightly with Jade and Tyler. So Branch is releasing the candy company. They're coming out with a candy corn perfume.
1: Why on earth? That smell is not even like attractive. It's going to smell like wax.
0: It says they're calling it an ode to candy corn, and it's available for $22 at candycoreseason.com while supplies last.
1: And crazy enough, it's probably going to sell out.
0: I had a company send me some peanut butter and jelly cologne, and it smelled exactly like a PB&J, but it wasn't an attractive smell.
1: That smelled like straight up summer camp and the lunch table. Did you ever rock it? Like, obviously you had to spray and test to find out, like, what the hell is this? But did you ever wear that out anywhere? And was anybody hungry after encountering you?
0: I wore it on a date once, but then I had to tell her. I was like, because I just want to see how this sounds or smells. So.

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0: You know, our dating lives are pretty much over at this point because we're both booed up. But there is and there was always a rush when you were dating. Like, it was like a spark, or maybe you're attracted to them mentally or physically. But there was always kind of a game to it, right?
1: Definitely. And that's the hardest part. It's like, what is he thinking? What is she thinking? Should I text? Do they do it first? How long should I wait after the date? It's a lot.
0: It is a lot. So Match and the Kenzie Institute, they surveyed about 5,000 singles for a new Singles in America report. And they found out that singles want more peace than passion.
1: Ooh. Sounds like they're speaking from some trauma from the past, and we can totally understand that.
0: Yeah, they kind of just, you know, I think if they've been hurt in the past, which a lot of us have been, that they just want to, you know, feel peace. And, you know, if the passion comes, then it comes.
1: I totally agree. I feel like if you've been through something and you have to even have that kind of discipline to say, hey, I'd probably need to rock solo for a while until I can fulfill myself and feel good on my own, then you kind of just attract that in the world. Once you feel like you're on top, feeling better, looking better, living better, you're going to attract that. So sometimes you got to be it to attract it first.
0: I would appreciate it. I did when women would come out, you know, on the first or second date and be like, I'm crazy. Just to let you know.
1: Ty.

0: Jade, have you ever done something to impress somebody to get a job?
1: The most. I've definitely gone above and beyond. You know, you got to leave that good impression.
0: That's right. It's all about the first impression. I had a buddy who used to send potatoes to try to get hired by where they're applying for jobs. He would, because there's a company out there that will send a potato with whatever you want to put on it. A
1: lot of interesting services out there.
0: So speaking of things like that, the wildest things ever submitted on college applications. BuzzFeed had this article and I was like, some are smart, some are interesting, and then some are just out there. One kid mailed in one shoe to the admissions office and then joked about getting a foot in the door.
1: I know that was a stanky application, but creative. I give him some points for that.
0: Someone wrote their entire essay in red crayon. Apparently, it was well written, though. So that's impressive because that's usually a messy, crayon's kind of a messy way to write something.
1: I don't know if these are so great. I think the hand cramp was probably crazy, but red is hard to read. What we doing?
0: You might not want to do this. Some kid said on his resume, one of his talents was able to identify bra cup sizes on site.
1: Unless he's working at a Victoria's Secret, absolutely inappropriate.
0: A girl was applying for med school, and she said she panics under pressure, lacks leadership skills, and dislikes hospitals.
1: Wasted everybody's time.
0: And then one lady said the reason she wanted to go to law school was so she could marry a lawyer.
1: Interesting. People do some crazy things to get to where they want to be. Have you ever done anything crazy or outrageous to get a job or stand out amongst the rest?
0: No, I just got it like that.
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4: 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It is Nightly with Jaden Tyler. Over the weekend, Shane Gillis, he did the ultimate sin on Saturday Night Live. 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
5: Bro, it's a non-starter. 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

0: Tyler, I saw this meme the other night that could not have been more relatable. It said, when you're at work and you overshare and then you go home and panic and overthink about that all night about having said too much. Meanwhile, if a coworker does that with you, you feel so much closer because you're like, oh, thank God, finally a normal conversation. And I'm like, that's so real.
1: You want to give yourself a health boost? Tell someone a secret, because they say telling a secret of your own, whether to a friend, a loved one, or a virtual stranger, it can be good for your health. Self-disclosure has repeatedly been found to boost one's immune system and reduce shame and guilt.
0: I totally agree. I think that a lot of times we kind of look out at the world and we're like, God, how are people keeping it together? Like, how does everybody have so much energy? How are they knocking out all the things that they need to do? And when you have that good little one-on-one where you both can just like vent and dish it out and be like, I'm going through it. It's such a bonding moment. I love it. You've reached the next level of friendship when you share a little secret with your coworkers.
1: I just found our next side hustle. And unfortunately, I'm telling millions of people, we have an app where people can just tell strangers secrets.
0: Ooh, that would be tea, honey. Hopefully people wouldn't be submitting fake stories, but can you imagine the stuff that people would dish? That would be a juicy app. Refresh, refresh, refresh.
1: Like chat roulette, but for telling secrets.

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0: So when I saw this, I'm like, this person's got the right idea.
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2: Everybody's ears just perked up. Okay, we're listening.
1: Because she says, if you blow up his phone all day or send him a text or you up, anything like that, you're going to get labeled the psychotic, crazy, jealous ex. But if you don't message him, mute him on social so you don't see his post and his stories, that's a surefire way of getting a response when you want to from him.
2: I wholeheartedly believe this. I feel like I do this at every breakup I've ever had. It's like, you're going to go no contact, and I don't want them to have anything that reminds them of me or any sort of me reaching out, because you want them to feel your absence and you want it to be loud.
1: And she also says she suggested like doing activities like reading, meditating, and going to the gym. She said, and I quote, they don't call it a revenge body for nothing.
2: Absolutely. It's crazy. Like the kind of mental and just weight that we carry on us when we're not happy in a relationship. Because obviously, if you've gotten to that point of a breakup, you've been going through it. The clarity that comes coming out of a bad situation will literally have you on the top of your game looking better than ever.
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1: One thing about it, two things for sure. At this time of night, things start to get a little bizarre. It's Nightly with Jaden Tyler. Welcome in. Get comfortable. it's a judgment-free zone, but we are kind of judging. Anytime Tyler says, I have a story, you probably want to put your phone down and tap in. That's the energy tonight.
2: Yeah, and my stories usually go off the rails, so I apologize.
1: I'm Jade, and Nightly with Jaden Tyler is on.

0: Spooky season, it is officially here. It's Nightly with Jade and Tyler, and that means pumpkin season is here with it. Jade, I don't think I've ever asked you this question. Maybe I haven't, just forgot. Are you a pumpkin spice girl? I know you drink a lot of coffee, but are you drinking PSLs?
1: I just love that you called it PSLs. I'm totally stealing that. Have never had a pumpkin spice latte, but one of my fondest memories growing up is like my mom would get a real pumpkin and we'd carve it. It would get like, it would literally fold into itself because it had no, you know, structure after that. But we used to always toast those pumpkin seeds and then put a little salt on them. I loved that. But I never had any pumpkin spice anything.
0: Well, this is something I never thought I'd be talking about on the radio. There's a company that created a pumpkin spice themed casket for your loved ones who never want to be out with pumpkin spice. You know, they always have pumpkin spice with them.
1: You know, I knew the cult was a real thing, but taking it into the next life is actually wild. What do we mean by pumpkin spice casket?
0: Well, a company called Titan Casket created a pumpkin spice themed casket for your loved ones who never want to be without the pumpkin spice. In the online ad, they say, pumpkin spice forever. PSL season doesn't have to end when you do. And they direct people to pumpkinspicecasket.com. And I don't know how much caskets cost. I've never looked one up, but the pumpkin spice casket costs $1,600.
1: Wait, that can't be right. Is that an addition onto the regular casket? Because caskets are expensive. It's expensive to die. So they're just seasoning us. Okay.
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0: So a teacher, she's gone viral for taking her lunch, which is only 20 minutes, and sitting by herself across the campus rather than spending any lunches with her coworkers that are all joining in together to share a lunch.
1: And what are the people having a problem with?
0: Coworkers started calling her grumpy and antisocial when really she just wants to eat lunch outside. And you know what? I can't blame her. And, you know, here in the building, we're all kind of just way too busy anyways. So I eat lunch the majority alone in my car.
1: You got to think about having 1,000 freaking students come through your classroom a day, the attention that they need, not only just educationally, but sometimes with their personal issues. Any chance you get to run away and have a moment to yourself is a great one, so you can kind of recenter. I don't see the problem. I feel like I do the same thing.
0: I'm on the same side as well. Like, leave me alone. Let me eat my lunch. Let me watch a little Netflix on my phone and relax.

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0: could ever say. Forget red flags that we look for. Women are sharing their little green flags that make them love their husbands even more.
1: And sometimes it's the smallest things, and many times they're free.
0: Yeah, one of the biggest green flags that was on this list, how they treat the servers. And I couldn't be more on board with this. Just show respect. I mean, they're working hard. They got things they're dealing with. Servers or the bartenders.
1: Definitely going to be a character flaw.
0: How they talk about their family.
1: It gives you a good idea of where they come from, their relationships, and gives you a little insight about how they love.
0: Gentlemen, call your moms. I spoke to my mom yesterday for about an hour. Just do it.
1: Yes.
0: Remembers the tiny little details.
1: If he knows that, you won't even need a Christmas list. He's been clocking it all year in his notes.
0: And they don't keep score, which is, I think, one of the biggest things in relationships. It's not who won that argument or who won that battle.
1: Sometimes you just ain't got the energy, and you look for your partner to help carry you through, so I can completely understand that. One of the smallest green flags for me in my relationship is that every single morning, without fail, there's always a hot coffee waiting for me on the counter. And I'm just like, it's the little things that bring the girls joy. So I love this list.
0: Yes, love that.

0: sometimes wordplay in a business, you need to just think about what words we're using to sell your business or to sell tickets for something.
1: Sometimes you see stuff hit the net, or even worse, hit an advertisement, and you're like, how did it go through so many channels to get approved and no one thought about this?
0: So Chester Zoo, which is in the UK, they recently started a predator tour at the zoo, but the children's tickets were listed as child predator tour. Obviously, they fixed the wording.
1: Child predator tour at the zoo is a parent's nightmare.
0: So yeah, they're children, so they want to say this, you know, this is for kids, but they're all the most iconic and fiercest predators. So there were two options to buying tickets, adult predator tour and child predator tour, which went viral online. They've admitted and corrected, saying, and I quote, it was an unfortunate named mistake. Sorry. So yeah, when I first read the title, I was like, are they going to get all these child predators in a room, like and then arrest them all? I mean, that would have been smart.
1: Just like bait these people. They're like, oh, they're definitely going to buy this ticket. We've got them in one place. Send in the cops.
0: Well, yeah, you know, like some Facebook, like police websites, they'll be like, hey, if you have any drugs, we'll buy them off of you.
1: And people gonna go for it every time. It's crazy.
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0: 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It's 5:35, 25 minutes before 6 o'clock, Tuesday morning here with 93Q.
1: Your head looks very shiny today. Did we do a little shining action on the way?
0: You know, I shaved it and I lotioned it.
1: Oh.
0: But I normally do that. Maybe I do use a little more lotion than normal.
1: Might be the lights in here or something today.
0: Might be, yeah.
1: Shining just brightly.
0: Is it glaring?
1: It's very, very shiny.
0: Do you need some sunglasses?
1: I might have to get some sunglasses today just for your head.
0: No, yeah. I like that. I like the lotion ahead. Dry skin.
1: No, very I think soft. It's great. This time of year, I think that's perfect.
0: Feel my cheek. It's like a baby's buttocks.
1: Okay, I'll have to brace myself for that one, but I will do that.
0: A clean baby's buttocks.
1: I like to feel men's heads, as you know. Bald men's heads. For some reason, it intrigues me.
0: You know, but isn't that like when you walk up to a pregnant woman and you put your hand on her stomach?
1: Well, I normally ask to see if I can feel
0: it. It just
1: head.
0: Seems very forward. I'd like to feel your head.
1: Well, it's not like I would do that to a stranger, but I would say if I knew you, hey, can I touch your head?
0: Yeah.
1: So, yeah, they normally let me.
0: But I think that's it's a little off-putting for pregnant women when people just come up and put their
1: hand
0: on their belly.
1: You're not supposed to do that.
0: Yeah, no.
1: Drives them nuts.
0: Right?
1: Drives them absolutely nuts from what I've heard.
0: Although we would like you to decorate it like a pumpkin and send us a picture.
1: Well, that's something you choose to do yourself.
0: We might not put our hand on it, but we'd like you to paint her up and take a picture and send it to us.
1: Well, no, that is true, but I'm just saying that would be their control over that.
0: Yeah.
1: We wouldn't have somebody decorate it for them.
0: Maybe we could include bald heads in the pumpkin contest. Mm. Maybe you could paint your bald heads like a pumpkin.
1: We could include that, I guess. It might be too late in the contest. We'd probably take that, sure.
0: We'd take a bald head?
1: Well, we're taking pregnant bellies. We're taking just bellies in general. And if you just want to decorate a round pumpkin, that's all right, too. But, yeah, I'd take a bald head,
0: My
1: sure.
0: bald head is about the size of a small pumpkin.
1: And boy, it's so smooth. I'm sure the decorations would go on very, very
0: simply.
1: It would
0: be a good medium to use, right?
1: Well, I think you should probably cover your bald head because we are going to have some showers later on today. Although warm showers, I mean, high's about 70.
0: Okay.
1: Showers and thunderstorms overnight down to the 60s, and then the clouds are back tomorrow, mid-60s. So 55 in Syracuse here at 93Q.
0: Did we do anything special for Christopher Columbus Day, Indigenous Peoples Day yesterday?
1: I was busy yesterday. I was doing a number of things, but I thought the rain was going to end. It looked like it was going to stop because I was planning on going walking with one of my friends.
0: Yeah, it was kind of drizzly all
1: afternoon. It never did.
0: Yeah.
1: Right. It never really stopped. It just kind of was like on and off, on and off. Mm. So I think today may be the same thing before we just hit the clouds. Mm. Just one more day. Yeah. Although the temperatures, I mean, not bad. I didn't wear a coat today.
0: I don't mind the warmer temperatures. It is a Tuesday. We're back at it. School is back. People who had yesterday off back at work today. We have our holiday hounds coming up a little later on this morning with our friends from Sit Mean Sit Dog Training.
1: Our recruitment spotlight is continuing with TTM Technologies. I already posted the video with their HR manager, and we'll tell you more about the jobs available at TTM Technologies in East Syracuse.
0: And coming up after 6 o'clock this morning, we're going to hear about an adult dance troupe.
1: Well, I adult dance troupe sounds a little, that sounds a little.
0: Touch my bald head. Should I say dance troupe for adults?
1: Yes.
0: Does adult dance troupe sound too?
1: Right. It sounds like it's a little
0: it's not only fans-ish.
1: Well, to tell you, I'm going to have to let you figure it out because I did an interview with one of the creators and I'm still kind of trying to figure it out myself, even after an interview. But it sounds intriguing, just in time for the Halloween season. So we'll tell you more about that.
0: All right. Stick around. Amy's back in about 10 minutes with an information update. It's 5:40 with 93Q.
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0: We could see a few showers around today, warming up a little bit, though. Highs in the 70s, and we're already at 55 in Syracuse and getting warmer at 550. Good morning. Here's what's happening. A lawyer for one of the men known as the Cornell Seven, accused of taking part in a gang rape at Cornell University fraternity 2 years ago, has filed a gag order. Now, if approved, that order would restrict parties involved and their attorneys from making public statements about the case. The civil lawsuit from Jane Doe was filed last month that claims she was drugged and gang raped at the Chi Phi fraternity house back on October of 2024. Seven of the fraternity brothers, some who are still students on campus, were named in that lawsuit. The attorneys asking for the gag order say Jane Doe's attorneys could have have made numerous public statements that could affect the outcome of the case. The gag order has yet to be approved. Well, several Republicans are coming out vocally opposing Pentagon plans to live stream the December 3rd firing squad execution.
1: It just sounds
0: of
1: like
0: Fort Hood shooter Nidal Hassan.
1: It sounds like such a third world thing to do.
0: Yeah, and now President Trump said he has not yet made the final decision as to whether that's going to happen. But I guess, you know, the more
1: it's like what the
0: people are
1: Taliban
0: talking about
1: does.
0: It, the more. And to tell you the truth, I had heard it was going to be a live streamed execution. I didn't realize it was a firing squad.
1: Yes.
0: So that also makes
1: not that the guy doesn't deserve the death penalty by firing squad.
0: Oh, yeah. I mean, that was the multiple
1: shootings. We don't live stream executions. That's like something they do in Saudi Arabia or something.
0: I guess Speaker Mike Johnson cited concerns it could become a recruiting tool for future terrorists. Heavy rain from tropical rainstorm Rachel forced organizers to cancel the Moab, Utah 240 Ultra Marathon Sunday. Were you planning on taking part in that?
1: The Moab. It sounds Utah? Like a. It would be a fun thing to
0: Arches
1: do.
0: Arches National Park. The husband and I actually have been there. I mean, it's unbelievably gorgeous.
1: Is it something you'd like to run through?
0: No, not at all. But it stranded 70 runners and volunteers overnight. Ooh. And aid stations blew away amid the wind and freezing temperatures. I mean, that's part of this country that is just looking kind of like another world.
1: Yeah, you said,
0: it's just unbelievable.
1: Don't the astronauts train there or something?
0: Well, Arches National Park is all kind of like desert stone. It's kind of hard to believe. But like when you think about, like the Native Americans and all of the different photos that used to be out in that area
1: right. In
0: Utah, I think that's where they used to like call it their home.
1: Oh.
0: I don't know how to describe it, but it does seem like another world out there.
1: My parents used to get that magazine, The Painted Desert.
0: Yeah, that's definitely a good way to describe it.
1: Okay.
0: But yeah, it sounds as though they were running through some of that area that's very mountainous, but not our kind of mountains, like desert mountains.
1: Doesn't sound fun. It doesn't sound like anything I'd ever want to do.
0: It was amazing to drive through. It's just that it's good. I think everybody survived, but they are safely evacuated at this point.
1: Yeesh.
0: And I thought this was interesting because this is definitely the way that I feel. Heterosexual women spend as much time looking at attractive female faces as men do. Not though for obviously like because they're sexually attracted
1: but
0: to
1: them. But because
0: you're
1: judging them?
0: No, not.
1: Look at her!
0: Not necessarily
1: hussy.
0: Judging, but it's always just like, oh my God, those eyebrows, they're so fantastic.
1: Oh, really?
0: But research used eye-tracking technology, and what they found is, okay, so all these participants viewed pairs of faces side by side. Men focused longer on faces matching their sexual preference and showed no extra interest in others.
1: Okay.
0: Whereas women gazed kind of equally at attractive male and female faces regardless of sexual orientation.
1: Huh.
0: They found that for a woman, an attractive face is simply pleasant to look at, regardless of whether you're attracted to them, whereas men just kind of, they don't look at the guys.
1: Sure, there's
0: just
1: not a little judginess going on there.
0: What do you mean?
1: I can't believe she'd leave the house looking like that.
0: I've been having a love-hate relationship. I keep seeing all these reels of that Susan Dell. Have you seen Susan Dell, who is that philanthropist, she and her husband from Dell Computers?
1: Maybe.
0: And they have been in a lot of press conferences with Donald Trump.
1: Oh, okay.
0: And all of these reels are because she's had a lot of plastic surgery.
1: Is she the one that looks like a guy?
0: Yeah.
1: Like they have like a guy's picture next to hers and they're like, it's got to be the same person.
0: I have just seen the ones that she kind of looks not real because she's had so much plastic surgery and they have a lot of what she used to look like and how she could have just aged gracefully. And then I keep watching him, and yet I feel so bad because I can just imagine how awful she feels.
1: Judgy.
0: But I try not to be judged because I feel bad. I don't know, but you're thinking, this woman has like billions and billions of dollars. Mm. Don't you think that she would have had a plastic surgeon say, hey, you should not have any more plastic surgery.
1: Just because you can do something doesn't mean you should.
0: Yes, I'm trying not to watch them because then you know the more you watch, the more you get. And I feel judgy that I'm even watching.
1: Judgy.
0: Because she was so beautiful. And she was like 10 years ago, she was aging really well. And then something happened. Mm. I don't know.
1: No, it's sad when you see somebody like that. Like a lot of Hollywood stars. It's like they don't look like themselves anymore.
0: You see something like that, you're like, even if I was thinking about having work done, I don't think I'm going to have any work done.
1: It changes my mind, yeah.
0: Yeah. We got some showers around today. Highs about 70. Some showers and thunderstorms overnight down to the 60s. Mostly cloudy, highs in the 60s tomorrow. 55 in Syracuse. 556 with Ted and Amy on 93.
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1: Good morning. It is 6 o'clock. Ted and Amy, Tuesday, October 13th. Thanks for waking up with us this morning. 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

0: So do you think that song will be added to the pantheon of Halloween hits like Monster Mash, Thriller, Werewolves of London?
1: Well, you know what? It does feature Dracula.
0: Right?
1: Yeah.
0: I think it should be included. We could consider that a Halloween song.
1: We definitely
0: now, right?
1: can. It didn't come out. I mean, it was popular in the summer, but I think you might have something going there. Sure.
0: Nightmare on My Street.
1: You'll have to check with me next year when it's no longer on the charts, and we'll see if it's still a Halloween favorite.
0: It's no Transylvania Twist.
1: No. Well, no.
0: But still.
1: Nothing is.
0: Tame Impala, Jenny, and Dracula 607, Ted and Amy in the morning with 93Q.
1: We have kind of a spooky, yet how shall I say, I guess it is spooky.
0: Hmm?
1: Kind of a spooky little interview with the Deviant Dance Tribe. Ooh. Are you familiar with them?
0: No, but it does sound like a spooky name.
1: They are a woman-owned, Syracuse-based fringe performance troupe that create immersive, provocative experiences challenging traditional dance or theater expectations.
0: Wow.
1: And they're holding their annual Thinning of the Veil show beginning October 15th this week, running through the weekend.
0: Sounds scary.
1: I spoke recently with Lee Spencer, the co-creative director.
2: We are a local dance studio for adults, Deviant Dance Tribe, located in Manlius. And each year we actually host an annual Halloween show called Thinning of the Veil. So this is our fifth year. We have this year's theme is focused on the silent film era. It's called The Damsel in the Damned.
0: Ooh.
2: And so we do an immersive production every year that's a guided tour for audiences, so they have, it's like different than a stage performance. So they are immersed into the art installations and the performance space. I wouldn't say it's scary. We've had some years where a few of the performances might be scary a little bit, but in general, it is not, I wouldn't call it a scary or a jump scare kind of performance. Maybe a little bit eerie in some ways, but Thinning of the Veil really is like just looking at the weakening of the boundary between like the physical world and the spiritual world.
0: Oh, that's scary.
2: And so in creating that for an audience, each audience member actually wears a mask during the performance, so that's considered their veil, so they have the ability to feel immersed in the space but also take the experience on their own personal journey.
0: Okay.
2: And so they are guided through different performance spaces, and we'll see things that our dance studio actually offers, like pole performances, which really focuses on creativity, athleticism, lyra, silk, and then dance performances as well. And it really is meant to tell a story to the audience. This year we're using venue at Lakeside at 1002 State Fair Boulevard. So it's basically an open space that we transform into a performance, immersive art and performance space for approximately 4 days.
0: Hmm.
2: And so we have evening performances and a matinee performance, and they are all Thursday through Sunday. They can visit deviantdancetribe.com. We actually have a Deviant Productions link on the main website, and then there's a link to purchase tickets there.
0: It sounds pretty interesting.
1: Interesting, right? Right? Yeah, and I just linked
0: a little eyes wide shut in the middle there with the whole mask thing, but
1: I just linked the poster and actually their Facebook page so that you can get tickets right there. But Lee was very interesting to talk to.
0: A lot of people love like the interpretive dance kind of thing.
1: Well, and it's more and more the immersive one where you're not only watching a performance, but you're taking part in it.
0: Yeah.
1: So if it is something that intrigues you, it's running October 15th through the 18th. And again, we'll put all that information and I will share that interview again if you wanted to share it with anybody from the Deviant Dance Tribe.
0: There you go. I'll put it right up on our Ted and Amy On Demand this morning. 6:11 with 93Q.
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0: It's our first check on your ride in this morning, and that's looking a little scary. We have an accident with possible injuries this morning in the city. Bear Street at Spring Street. If you're on the north side, watch for that. Bear Street at Spring Street. Road construction continuing throughout the area, including a couple of new things. Starting today out in Camillus, they're going to be shutting down Milton Avenue between Hinsdale and Bennett Roads so they can do some emergency railroad work. That's going to be expected until late today. Could be extended into tomorrow. Also, up in Clay, Caudnoy Road near Jerome's, the fire equipment place, they're going to close that at 7 o'clock tomorrow. And that will remain closed for approximately 48 hours with a detour of Burr Plank to Henry Clay to Route 31, so watch for signage there. Be careful.
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0: 93Q, the number one hit music stations. Teddy Swims, Mr. Know-It-All. Ted and Amy in the morning, 6:22, Tuesday. Much more peaceful night for me last night. The smoke alarm did not go off.
1: Did we figure out what happened?
0: I blew it, blew through it really hard to see if maybe there was some dust or something, and it didn't go off yesterday. It did go off, once when I turned the fireplace on.
1: So
0: I think it must have been, ultra sensitive or something.
1: Gotcha.
0: So I blew
1: or
0: it.
1: We were just talking about thinning of the veil.
0: Right.
1: Maybe your wife.
0: I don't
1: checking
0: know.
1: In.
0: I don't
1: one
0: know.
1: Or the other.
0: At least it was during the day yesterday.
1: As we said, I don't think she would be that irritating to go off. I mean, to send you a message is one thing, but an hour before your alarm goes off at 2:00 in the morning.
0: Yeah, that was a bit much the other night. Yeah.
1: All right. Well, fingers crossed. I know that's pretty annoying. Why is it that when the smoke alarms tell you the low battery,
0: it's
1: never is in the middle of the day.
0: I don't know why.
1: It's always in the middle of the night.
0: I don't know.
1: Yeah.
0: It's like it knows.
1: It's funny. My sister has one in her garage, and I think it's been going off the low battery. I will tell you probably 6 months.
0: Really?
1: Because every time I go in her garage, I hear beep. Beep, and they must just be
0: just ignoring it.
1: I guess I don't know unless they changed it, and then it's still going off. But it's just so funny, and they're garage, so they don't really hear it inside.
0: True.
1: You know what I mean? But
0: true.
1: Hopefully that'll get changed. Well, good luck to you. Glad you had a better night's sleep.
0: Yes, I did.
1: We do have some showers and clouds around today. Highs in the 70s, 55 in Syracuse. And let's do it. Play a little What's Your Number? I know that every time we give away a gift certificate to the Village Tavern, people come out in force. They love the
0: VT.
1: Village Tavern in Marcellus.
0: We call it the VT.
1: You can call it the VT. I know it's been around for many years and not the same owners as when you were little.
0: No.
1: But I think
0: when my dad used to bring me in there and I'd have to play shuffleboard.
1: So we have $25 for you to enjoy lunch or dinner or whatever you'd like down in the Village Tavern in Marcellus. We'll take caller number 10 to play What's Your Number next here at 93Q.
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0: Blank to Henry Clay to Route 31. So watch.
1: Jeez, I thought that the Route 31 was going to be closed as of today, right near the railroad tracks in Clay. 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
0: 625 with Ted and Amy. Let's say hello to caller number 10. Alex, how you doing this morning?
4: Hey, good morning.
0: Hey.
4: Heading to work.
0: Thank you for having us on.
1: That's exciting.
0: Thanks for having us on. Be careful out on those roads, Alex. We've got a great prize just for you being caller number 10.
1: $25. You ever been to the Village Tavern in Marcellus?
4: No, not yet, but I was talking about it to go.
1: Yes. Okay.
0: I think you're going to have a good time.
1: I've heard nothing
0: bucks.
1: But good things. All right, so 1 to 10, your odds of doing this, and 10 is, of course, the most.
0: Yeah.
1: Spending time watching fun cat videos.
0: Alex, you strike me as a cat lover. Am I right?
4: Well, I'm a much more of a dog lover, but I do like animals as well, including cats.
0: I'll go
4: up to 8.
1: Eight,
0: okay.
1: And once you watch a cat video, you watch multiple ones.
0: Then you go down the rabbit hole.
1: Because they're so fun. They're just so fun.
0: Or would it be a cat hole?
4: Yeah.
0: Well, Alex, you have a good time at the Village Tavern. $25 to spend. Hang on the line. You are a winner with 93Q.
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0: We're looking at some showers around today. Kind of cloudy. Highs in the 70s again. Yeah, those showers never really got out of here yesterday. I was anticipating a drier day. 55 in Syracuse at 6:29. Good morning. Here's what's happening. The news brought to you by William Matar. Homeland Security investigators searched Minnesota Democrat Representative Ilhan Omar's Washington home on Monday, focusing on childhood immigration paperwork filed by her late father. Omar stated she had done nothing wrong and called it an outrageous abuse of power. And so that's been making the headlines. I had thought Pope Leo was undergoing surgery next week. I guess it's tomorrow to remove a lung nodule found during a recent medical test.
1: Which they think
0: talked
1: is benign,
0: about this.
1: Right?
0: Yeah. I think it's benign, and they called it a noodle, like a lung. Oh, I thought it was. They called it like a noodle. Maybe they
1: nodule.
0: I know I said nodule, but I thought that the news story I read yesterday. Oh. I don't know if that was something that they also used. But anyway, they said it was very early stages.
1: Okay.
0: And they thought that it was probably benign. Two American economists were awarded the Nobel Prize in Economic Sciences for work overturning assumptions on how to handle economic shocks. Every time I talk about these Nobel Prize winners, it's in economics. Yeah, let's see. Robert E. Hall of Stanford and Michael Woodford of Columbia University. Their research on how consumers and businesses make financial decisions has helped governments manage economic shock.
1: I bet that's a good read.
0: Ooh, I just got a headache doing that news story. AOCC has announced more New Yorkers will have the opportunity to earn a college degree tuition free through an expansion of their SUNY Reconnect. This is interesting. A program helps adult students enrolled at OCC in workforce-focused programs. Beginning this spring semester, New Yorkers aged 25 to 55 who already hold a college degree can now qualify for SUNY Reconnect, which provided they are not pursuing the same degree they previously earned, but it covers the cost of tuition, fees, books, supplies, after other financial aid is applied, and you can choose from 22 SUNY Reconnect eligible programs that is like very career focused.
1: Okay.
0: To prepare them for careers. We always talk about OCC has these programs.
1: I know they're doing a lot with the Micron.
0: Right.
1: Folks,
0: so
1: right?
0: Things like that where you're pretty much guaranteed that there is a job available in your area.
1: Wow.
0: And so, yeah, be looking into that. It's called SUNY Reconnect, and you can find more at sunyocc.edu.
1: Sadly, I've aged out.
0: You have aged out.
1: I've aged out of that.
0: And you do, again, have to have a college degree. But let's say you went to school a long time ago.
1: Let's say.
0: Before you had a family.
1: Right.
0: And you majored in something that is not really good for getting a
1: liberal
0: job in
1: arts.
0: This area. Well, I don't want to pinpoint. I'm just merely saying that then you can
1: watercolor,
0: say, okay, so then you can focus
1: painting.
0: On maybe one specific program where you're more guaranteed
1: okay.
0: to get a job.
1: I like it.
0: And speaking of jobs, guess who is hiring? TTM Technologies in East Syracuse has a number of positions open, and they might be looking just for you. Lindsay LaRoque is their HR manager, and she explains what TTM Technologies is all about.
2: 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So things we produce go into rocketry, go into subs, go into items that the armed forces use. So when our armed forces need reliable electronics, they turn to my company. So our items are all over the world and in space.
0: Also, Lindsay's video is
1: make it right
0: up
1: here.
0: On our, yeah, right?
1: Right.
0: And
1: it,
0: they work internationally with all of these different projects. So Lindsay's video, our recruitment spotlight video, is up on our social media sites today. And you can also check out our recruitment spotlight page at 93Q.com. It's under Ted and Amy. And we have a link to the jobs available. They just added more yesterday.
1: Okay.
0: There's like 49 jobs. I mean, 49 different kinds of jobs that are available at TTM Technologies. And also, there's a link to the application, which will go right to those who are hiring at TTM Technologies.
1: And how cool you would be a part of that whole industry.
0: Yeah, very cool. Right over in East Syracuse. All right, we've got some showers around today. High about 70. Some showers and thunderstorms overnight down to the 60s. Mostly cloudy, highs in the 60s tomorrow. 55 in Syracuse, 634 with Ted and Amy on 93Q, the number one hit music station.

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1: Kind of cloudy. Could see some rain around today. Highs in the 70s, though. So temperature-wise, we're still doing pretty good.
0: Okay.
1: 55 in Syracuse here at 93Q.
0: Time for a look at Hollywood highlights. What's happening in the world of celebrities?
1: Well, this is very sad. If you are a fan of Breaking Bad, you know the actor who was best known for playing Walter White Jr., he has died at the age of 34, R.J. Mitty.
0: Oh.
1: And we think it was suicide. His representatives confirmed he passed away Monday in Brownsville, Texas, calling it a tragic passing. TMZ reported the death was a suicide, citing a county official. But he played all five seasons in Breaking Bad, and he also was diagnosed with cerebral palsy at the age of 3. So off screen, he served as ambassador for the United Cerebral Palsy and Shriners Children's and led the Mitty Foundation.
0: Hmm.
1: And he'd recently gotten engaged, so I'm just so sad. I know Bryan Cranston posted something, how sad he was, and also posted the number for the suicide hotline. So I guess that's very sad. R.J. Mitty dead at the age of 34. Boy, this is bizarre. Selma Blair was arrested Sunday following an alleged really violent incident on a Delta flight from Los Angeles to New York. The 54-year-old Legally Blonde star allegedly punched one flight attendant, bit another, attempted to open the plane door midair.
0: What the heck?
1: Law enforcement met the aircraft as the gate landed at JFK Airport. She was taken into custody and transported to a hospital. Two flight attendants reported injuries, and her representative said that she experienced a medical emergency that led to the alleged conduct.
0: We're going to have to start paying these flight attendants combat pay.
1: I mean, Selma Blair, though, she's still acting, and I think, isn't she starring in...
0: on some sort of medication?
1: I believe she has multiple sclerosis. Doesn't she have multiple... She has...
0: She has something
1: that is, like, influences her mobility issues, so that could have been something... I don't know.
0: Wow.
1: Crazy. All right. A previously unreleased Britney Spears song, co-written with Justin Timberlake, has surfaced. She'll Never Be Me was originally recorded way back in 2001 for her third album, Britney. But because they had so many great songs, they scrapped that just to make room for stronger tracks.
0: Are you sure it's not pronounced She'll Never Be Me?
1: Now, I guess that you can hear Timberlake in the background vocals blending seamlessly with Spears.
0: Hmm.
1: That may have been when they were dating way back in 2001.
0: Maybe they broke up before they had a chance to release it, and they just shelved it.
1: Spears sold her music catalog to Primary Wave earlier this year. She has maintained she's not returning to the music industry, but I guess that one is now being released.
0: Interesting. Thank you for the rundown this morning. We'll have to keep an ear out for it, right?
1: She'll never be my
0: 6:41 with Ted and Amy in the morning.
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0: Back in the Traffic Link, school buses are back on the road again this morning, so watch for the kids out in your neighborhood waiting for them. Some road projects getting underway tomorrow up in Clay, Caudnoy Road near the Jerome's Fire Equipment. They're going to be closing that at 7 a.m. tomorrow, and that will remain closed for approximately 48 hours with a detour in place for Plank to Henry Clay to Route 31, so watch for signage there. Today, they are shutting down Milton Avenue in Camillus between Hinsdale and Bennett Roads for emergency railroad work. That's expected to last at least until late today, maybe into tomorrow. Lane restrictions, speed reductions, slow it down on those work zones.
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0: 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Olivia Rodrigo's Drop Dead, Ted and Amy in the morning. 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
0: In the Traffic Link, we are looking at, maybe some wet roads in the area. Watch for school buses. They're back on the move again this morning. Road construction continuing. Watch for slowdowns, delays. Be careful.
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4: Some clouds around today, probably some showers as well. But temperature-wise, we're in the mid-50s and we're warming up to 70 today at 6:51. Good morning. Here's what's happening. A lawyer for one of the men known now as the Cornell Seven, accused of taking part in a gang rape at a Cornell University fraternity 2 years ago, has filed a gag order. Now, if approved, that order would restrict parties involved and their attorneys from making public statements about the case. The civil lawsuit from Jane Doe was filed last month that claims she was drugged and gang raped at the Chi Phi fraternity house back on October of 2024. Seven of the fraternity brothers, some who are still students on campus, were named. The attorneys asking for the gag order say Jane Doe's attorneys have made numerous public statements that could affect the outcome of the case. The gag order has yet to be approved. Syracuse City School District is holding two public hearings this Thursday regarding two charter school renewal applications for this time Southside Academy Charter School and OnTech Charter High School. Now, next week, they're holding two public hearings for the Citizenship and Science Academy of Syracuse Charter School and the, let's see, maybe that's just one. I guess there's just one.
0: Have we read at these schools back in the day?
4: The charter schools are, I had to look it up because I've had to look up the connection between Syracuse City School District and the charter schools. So New York State law legally requires public comment before any charter school charter can be issued, revised, or renewed. And charter schools are publicly funded but independently run.
0: Okay.
4: So because of a portion of local taxpayer money and pupils funding follow students from traditional public schools to charter schools, the state requires community input regarding how this impacts the entire community of the Syracuse City School District.
0: Okay.
4: So yeah, so if you're interested and there's applications that are available, there are those that just are very, very happy when their kids are in a charter school,
0: right?
4: Because there are more strengths and things like that. So I know that the charter schools, and actually I just all of the Syracuse City School District schools have great reputations. I feel like the teachers really work really hard with that. So if you're interested, one public hearing this week and another one next week. And should dating apps reimburse single people if they're stood up?
0: Oh, wow.
4: This question is making kind of viral stirs because
0: how are you going to hold the app responsible?
4: But a woman is going viral for sharing her story of being stood up after scheduling a date on a dating app. Actually, the dating app was Bumble. She was at the restaurant a little early. The guy said he was on his way, so she ordered a drink and a shrimp cocktail. He never showed. And after about a half hour, she called, and he either, like, blocked her number or just decided that he was not interested.
0: Well, that's on the guy. That's not on the app.
4: But she said, okay, she was out over $100 for the shrimp, the drink, the Uber to and from the restaurant, and tips. And she said, so Bumble, you're responsible for this. Maybe that would be very interesting. You set up a date, so then Bumble would have to take it out of your credit card.
0: Well,
4: I don't know. It seems like they're relatively responsible.
0: I don't think so. They got them together. That was their job. It's up to the guy to show up, not Bumble.
4: Yeah, but what if all the guys that are on Bumble are just D-bags and just don't show up?
0: Well,
4: you think that they should hold some sort of responsibility for that?
0: Maybe they should kick them off Bumble.
4: Yeah,
0: if
4: that's
0: they're like
4: that's
0: just
4: true.
0: Ghosting the other people.
4: Right. We don't like the ghosters.
0: But I can pay.
4: It would be very
0: next
4: great.
0: Time you interview Joe Stanley, you're going to have to ask him.
4: Okay.
0: Say, hey, Joe, can you sue a dating app if the guy stands you up?
4: I mean, like, what responsibility do they have
0: yeah.
4: if they're hooking up the couple?
0: I think that they've done their job.
4: Although from a matchmaker from way back.
0: Oh, here we go.
4: And like only maybe 8% of them have ever worked out. If my couples that I tried to hook up didn't work and then I was responsible, I kind of am a little sympathetic
0: to
4: Bumble.
0: Bankrupt right now.
4: I do my best though. I think they've all shown up at least once, but.
0: Yeah, see, it's not, you can't blame the app. They've done their job.
4: You're a ghoster from way back, though, so.
0: Oh, I.
4: It's a good thing. I'm not responsible.
0: I would be bankrupt if I was held responsible.
4: Good thing I'm not responsible for you. We got some showers around today, high about 70. Some showers, thunderstorms overnight down to the 60s. Mostly cloudy, highs in the 60s tomorrow. Not a bad fall day. I mean, yeah, the rain net didn't really stop yesterday, but 55 in Syracuse, 655 with Ted and Amy on 93Q.
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0: Good morning. 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Ted and Amy, Tuesday, October 13th. 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

0: 93Q, the number one hit music station. Stella Lefty in Boston. Ted and Amy in the morning at 7:06. I'm trying to remember the last time we went to Boston. Was it for that cruise? No, I think I drove through Boston when I went to Maine.
1: And I went down to a college graduation just a couple of years ago for a friend's daughter.
0: Yeah.
1: Stayed in Boston.
0: I like Boston. It's a fun city.
1: Oh, I do too. Everybody seems to love Boston.
0: Did
1: it was
0: you go
1: easier
0: to, Cheers?
1: To get around. We did go to Cheers.
0: We went to Cheers.
1: And it was, that was fun. But it was easier to get around than I thought the subway in New York City.
0: Mm-hmm.
1: The subway in New York City kind of freaked me out. But Boston was like the train, the T. I guess you call it the T. I mean, I still was confused, but it just seemed easier. You'd just get on it, and it was above ground, and it was good.
0: I like it.
1: Those
0: Ted
1: of you
0: who
1: like Boston.
0: 7:07, it is Tuesday here with 93Q.
1: Today is National No Bra Day, ladies.
0: Oh, why didn't you call and let me know before I got dressed?
1: Well, that scares me a little. I think we should all be grateful that I did not know before I got dressed.
0: Actually,
1: we should be very grateful.
0: I've lost a lot in that.
1: You don't
0: area.
1: Have no. I don't think you need one. And trust me, back in the day, I could have celebrated National No Bra Day. Now you're kind of grateful I have a little support.
0: Okay,
1: is what I'm saying. But
0: fair enough.
1: Ladies, as you're getting dressed, if you're feeling it, hey.
0: Is this just to celebrate?
1: A little bit of wink for confidence.
0: Freeing the ladies? Or,
1: I guess. Sometimes people create these, and I didn't have a chance to look and see why it was National No Bra Day. But if you need an excuse, I gave you one today. And the one thing with this time of year, you can wear some layers, so people may not even know.
0: That's a good
1: Highs
0: point.
1: In the 70 with some showers around today. 55 in Syracuse here at 93Q.
0: 421-93-93. Let's play a game of Brilliant or BS. Callers 10, 11, and 12. One of you is going to win this great prize.
1: We're going to do it again. $25 to spend at the VT, the Village Tavern down in Marcellus.
0: Oh, yeah.
1: We love that place. It's been around for decades. Relatively new ownership, and they're known for just great food. Yeah. They have live music. They have fun cocktails right in the Village of Marcellus. And if you're a fan or you want to become one, now is the time to try it. $25 to spend. We'll take callers 10, 11, and 12 and play some Brilliant or BS next here at 93Q.
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0: Uh-oh, watch for a couple of accidents at this hour. We have an accident stop-and-go traffic right now, 690 westbound at Townsend Street. They've already got lanes restricted in that area for road work, but now there's an accident. Again, 690 westbound at Townsend Street, stop-and-go right now. A disabled vehicle blocking the shoulder, 81 southbound at Adams Street. It's kind of stop-and-go in that area this morning. An accident 690 eastbound at the 81 interchange. Watch for authorities on the scene there. Again, slow your speeds down.
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0: 710 with Ted and Amy. Let's say hello to caller number 10 this morning. Hi, what's your name?
6: Samantha.
1: All right. Today, Samantha, is not only National No Bra Day.
0: By the way, have you gotten dressed yet, Samantha?
6: Yes, unfortunately.
1: All right. She's not going to let her fly today.
0: Should have thrown that out there earlier.
1: Today is also National M&M's Day.
0: Ah!
1: So, Samantha, what is not true of M&M's?
0: Hmm.
1: They were created for soldiers during the war. They were the first candy that was sent to space. Or the writing on M&M's used to be black, but now is white.
0: Ooh, what is
1: not true?
0: What is not true, Samantha?
1: Samantha?
6: They were the first candy sent to outer space.
0: Candy announcement?
1: Actually sent to space with the first space shuttle crew back in 1981. They were the first candy sent to space. That's not true.
0: That'd be a dangerous candy to send to space. They'd be floating all over the
1: place.
0: Oh,
1: geez, you're kind of right about that.
0: I'm surprised at that. Caller 11, what's your name?
7: Ryan,
0: same question. What do we think is not true about M&M's?
1: They were created for soldiers during the war, or the writing on them used to be black, and now it's white.
7: The writing on them used to be black.
0: That is not true.
1: No, that is not true.
0: That is not true. It was always white.
1: No, that's not true.
0: You
1: I guess
0: said
1: they
0: what
1: were,
0: is
1: oh,
0: not
1: I know,
0: true.
1: I know. I'm so sorry.
7: Did I win or not?
0: Did Ryan win or not?
1: Shoot. I worded it wrong. But yes, the writing used to be black and now it's white.
0: Oh, so the other... Well,
1: no, they were all right.
0: What the hell? Ryan.
1: I should have worded it. You know what? Do you want to start writing the questions for Billionaire BS? Because I have a lot going
0: I might,
1: on.
0: I might
1: but
0: have
1: Ryan
0: to
1: just
0: start.
7: I'm so confused.
1: No, you're right. Let's just give it to Ryan.
0: Oh, okay.
1: Okay. All right. Okay.
0: Ryan,
1: all right.
0: You are
1: I apologize.
0: A winner, my friend.
1: Yeah. Okay. So that
7: it.
1: Was all. They were all right. They were all right.
0: True.
1: It was a trick. Let's just call it a trick question.
7: That's too funny.
0: Wow. All right. Well, Ryan. Yeah.
1: Okay. I should have said
0: $25 at the VT. Did you go there before work this morning? Were you at the VT, Amy?
1: I should have said the writing has always been white. Then that would have worked really good.
7: Well, that would have.
1: Yeah.
0: The right because it's
1: because it was black and now it's white.
0: All right. Well, I'm confused now. I'd like $25 to go to the VT with Ryan.
1: I need a drink. And you know what? I'm going to take my bra off just to celebrate the national holidays.
0: Hang
1: today.
0: On the line, Ryan. You, my friend, are our lucky winner.
1: You're very judgy. And you know what? You like show up.
0: No,
1: I have all this information. I'm doing all of these things. And you're like, really? It's called
0: Which
1: the
0: Which one is not true? Well, there is other altar. Well, our mistake.
1: You're very judgy. All right. It's $25. Let's not
0: my
1: get crazy
0: bad,
1: on
0: bro. My bad. They're all true.
1: Okay, and I Ryan's even hung up because no one wants to do this anymore. I apologize.
0: 7:13.
1: Look at all we learned.
0: Right?
1: Bottom line.
0: Bottom line is, they're all true. You're a winner with 93K.
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1: I'm not participating anymore. You're going to have to do it without me.
0: This is all true.
1: I'm not participating.
0: You, me, Rick
1: I'm
0: Roberts.
1: I'm just going to stand here.
0: Joey Walker. We count down the five most popular songs that we play during the week here on 93Q as voted on by you, our listeners, at 93Q.com. 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That's where you cast your vote. It's all brought to you by Sharky's Event Center, Route 57 in Liverpool. Joey joined us in the studio yesterday to talk about the upcoming top five at nine. How was your weekend, buddy?
2: It was great.
1: Yeah.
2: Got a chance to go to 13th Hour Rising
1: on
2: Saturday night.
1: I'm looking forward to your video. You and Kara put together a video.
2: Yeah, we had a lot of fun.
0: Yeah?
2: We got chased with chainsaws. It's great. The kids loved it.
1: I don't understand that. Everybody seems to. He said it was packed, so that's great.
0: People do love to get their scare on, especially this time of year. Are you going
2: to
0: visit like as many as you can
2: before
0: Halloween? Yeah?
2: I got two coming up this weekend.
0: Oh, wow.
2: I'm going to go and visit.
1: And your kids go too.
2: Oh, they love it.
0: Wow.
2: They love it.
0: Okay.
1: Chip off the old block.
0: All right, well, watch for that video.
1: By the way, thank you, everybody. I heard Emerald Gun was like crazy packed for Sharky's on Saturday night.
0: Oh, very
1: so
0: cool.
1: So many people, fans of Under the Gun and Emerald City, they combined. And it was good to have Lee and John in the studio on Friday. So great to hear everybody showed up.
0: There you go.
1: All right, also great to hear, as you heard on Saturday night, we had a winner of the music trivia question that we asked. What artist had the most number one songs, nine of them, on the U.S. Billboard Hot 100 during the 2010s to 2099.
0: No, 2019.
1: All right, this is 2099.
0: Oh, this is a...
1: Yeah, so I thought, well, you know, we still have a ways to go here, but that's actually what it said.
2: 2010 to 2099.
0: 2019.
2: I hope I'm here for 2099.
1: I know, wouldn't that be exciting? And that was, who was it?
0: It was a Lucky Leonard, Bailey something, right?
2: No,
0: Bailey.
2: No, the answer was Rihanna.
0: Oh, Rihanna.
1: Yes, yeah. Okay. No, the winner was Derek White
0: Okay.
1: Who was the winner.
0: All right, well, we got a brand new music trivia question for you to answer.
1: I did say 2099 during Saturday's broadcast.
2: Did you really?
0: I didn't even notice that.
1: Yes. I thought, well, maybe it was just open-ended. You know what I'm saying?
0: Might have been a typo.
1: I see.
0: It was a typo.
1: Gotcha.
2: 2099.
0: Should have been 2019. Well, here's this week's question, all right? We were just talking about how Taylor Swift has four out of the top five on the Billboard Hot 100. What artist was the person just before her to do that? With the top five at nine. What artist was the last person to have at least four songs in the top five before Taylor Swift?
1: Hmm.
2: Are you going a ways back?
0: I think it was 2021, possibly.
2: Okay.
1: Yeah. Oh.
0: All right, so.
1: All right, that's a little hint.
0: What do you think? The last person to have at least four songs in the top five.
2: Hmm.
0: I'll tell you this much. This person had five out of five in the top
1: five. Was that just a slip? The gender that was revealed?
0: Possibly. This particular artist had the top five songs.
1: Is that really a true one, or is it false?
0: And by the way, that's true. They're all true. I'm looking at the chart, though. It just came out this morning, and Taylor Swift still has the number one song, but all her other ones fell off. So.
1: Oh, they all fell off.
0: Yeah, they all fell off.
1: Because I saw that Ella Langley is still number two.
0: She's still number two, but yeah, the rest of the Taylor Swift songs from... the deluxe edition of Life of a Showgirl, they've fallen off.
1: Gotcha.
0: But if you want to answer the music trivia question, again, another great prize you could win, just go on that top five at nine page at 93Q.com. 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
0: lane. Well, so last check, traffic at a standstill on 690 westbound at Townsend Street. An accident there with authorities on the scene. Watch for slowdowns. 81 southbound, a disabled vehicle blocking the shoulder. You've already got reduced lanes in that area, so that's stop and go right now. 81 southbound at Adams Street. And we have a report of an accident 690 eastbound at 81. 690 eastbound at 81. That's causing some delays for you as well. Be careful.
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0: Kind of cloudy around here today. Could see some showers as well. But temperature-wise, we're actually warming up to 70 again, which is very exciting. 55 in Syracuse at 7:30. Good morning. Here's what's happening. The news brought to you by William Matar. Six Flags said it temporarily closed 9 rides across the country after a man died and several others were injured Monday in a roller coaster incident at an amusement park in Georgia. Police did not say how the man died or how many people were injured, but witnesses say a man fell from the Goliath roller coaster at Six Flags over Georgia, which is about 10 miles west of downtown Atlanta.
1: I told you, my daughter's a roller coaster enthusiast. She posted this on Facebook yesterday.
0: Well, the 210-second ride reaches a top speed of 70 miles per hour, an elevation of 200 feet. The park is one of the largest in Georgia and a popular attraction for families and kids. It operates on the weekends, but was open Monday for the Columbus Day holiday.
1: Gotta say, Six Flags has not been having a good year for the roller coasters. They just had that one shut down because of brain injuries.
0: Yeah, the traumatic brain injuries that were caused. I guess they're saying that a couple of the riders did not have any pre-existing conditions, so that's been shut down as well. 9 roller coasters across 6 other Six Flags have temporarily closed out of abundance of caution. Well, I don't know a lot about this case, but a federal judge erupted at Trump's lawyers yesterday, saying their actions cost the government all of its credibility in a Washington, D.C. golf course case. The judge threatened contempt after hundreds of trees were removed at the East Potomac Golf Course with only 12 hours notice, I guess because federally they wanted them removed. I don't know if it was like a security thing or something like that.
1: I don't know.
0: But apparently the judge was like, you did not do your best there, not giving anybody notice that these trees were going to be removed.
1: This from the administration that knocked down the whole East Wing and then asked permission to do it? That one?
0: Same. Yes, same administration. But I don't know enough about it to comment on it. Merely the judge was like, yeah, had to get some permission in order to take these trees
1: down.
0: Well,
1: see, but that's such a contractor thing to do, is to do it and then get permission. Because what are you going to do, put the trees back?
0: Yeah, you're right. And again, maybe it was security reasons why they wanted to do it.
1: I don't know.
0: OCC has announced that more New Yorkers will have the opportunity to earn a college degree tuition-free through the expansion of SUNY Reconnect, a program that helps adult students enroll at OCC in workforce-focused programs. Beginning this spring semester, New Yorkers aged 25 to 55 who already hold a college degree can qualify for SUNY Reconnect, provided they're not pursuing the same degree that they got a degree in earlier in their years. This is more like it covers
1: so that bachelor's degree I have in medieval poetry. As long as I don't go back for that.
0: This, they can choose from 22 SUNY Reconnect eligible programs designed to prepare them for careers in high demand fields throughout Central New York.
1: Which
0: is really exciting.
1: They did, for a long time, they were doing the nuclear technician course for the local nuclear power plants. 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
0: All those kind of things. 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
1: Right.
0: It's quicker than
1: that.
0: It's
1: like a certification.
0: But it's for jobs that are hiring for people right here in Central New York.
1: Which I think is great.
0: SUNYOCC.edu. And speaking of jobs, guess who is hiring? TTM Technologies in East Syracuse has a number of positions open, and they might be looking for you. Lindsay LaRoque is their HR manager. She talks about what kind of employee they're looking for.
2: So TTM Technologies is hiring a ton of people. We have a brand new building on Fly Road, which is where I come from. We are looking for people who are hard workers, who can work as a team with the rest of our great team. You don't need a background in electronics. We can easily teach you that. We just want reliable people who want to work in an industry where they can grow and make change.
0: Hmm. So there you go. So I put the link. We have a recruitment spotlight page, which now has 3 different local businesses that are hiring. Not only that, but what positions they're hiring for.
1: Yeah, links right to their websites.
0: Right, and the links to apply directly as compared to maybe going through a third party where you're not even sure they're going to be able to see your resume.
1: Now, TTM,
0: and you can see the cute video that Lindsay and I did as well.
1: You did a very nice job, they do circuit boards for the defense industry, right?
0: Right, and they're known internationally, and they're just really, really busy.
1: Wow.
0: They got a lot of work to do.
1: Company on the grow, you love to see that.
0: Yeah, I love that, and a brand new building as well. I'm sure the bathroom bathrooms are just spectacular. Why do I think about the bathrooms first? And probably the break room. Very excited.
3: I'd like to work for your company, but I'm going to need to see the restrooms first.
0: So all of that is also linked right up to our social media pages, Ted and Amy, our 93Q page as well. We have showers around today. Highs about 70. Some showers and thunderstorms overnight down to the 60s. Mostly cloudy, highs in the 60s tomorrow. It's 55 in Syracuse, 735 with Ted and Amy on 93Q, the number one hit music station.

0: 93Q, the number one at music station, Olivia Dean. So easy to fall in love. 7:38, Ted and Amy in the sunshine. It's this little sun poking through the clouds.
1: Yeah, you know, I like to really go day by day when it comes to our weather forecast and our temperature. It's better we just go day by day because it may be getting a little bit colder as we're heading into the weekend.
0: Oh, I thought we were warming up.
1: Well, we are warming up today, and it looks like tomorrow, and then I don't want to go that far ahead. Let's just focus on today, which is like 70 degrees,
0: which is fantastic, right?
1: Maybe a few rain showers around, but hey, we're mid-October. What do we expect?
0: Right.
1: It's, 55 in Syracuse here at 93Q.
0: Oh, it is Tuesday. It's time for another Holiday Hounds feature with our friends from Sit Mean Sit Dog Training of Syracuse. If you have a problem pooch, maybe they're not a problem. Maybe you just have some behaviors you'd like to correct. Sit Mean Sit Dog Training here in Syracuse can help you out. They will work around your schedule. They do private stuff. They do group stuff. You want more information? They're linked right up to our Holiday Hounds page at 93Q.com.
1: And we're celebrating the fall and winter. We've had a lot of fun with all of your dog pictures throughout the year. We got done with our dog days of summer, so now we're featuring our Holiday Hounds, which is really celebrating with a dog in costume or at least in the spirit. Any kind of holiday,
0: whether
1: it be, you know, obviously Halloween is coming up and Thanksgiving and Christmas. But if you want to go out and celebrate St. Pat's Day and send us a photo, that's fine as well. We're trying to figure out if Marshall, who is a two-year-old Pomsky owned by Maya of Baldwinsville, is celebrating Halloween dressed as a chicken.
0: Yeah.
1: You thought maybe it was a peep, but
0: It was a little peepish, but now that I'm looking at it, I think it's just a chicken costume.
1: It's a chicken costume. Yeah. Marshall is celebrating Halloween, a pet costume.
0: All right. First question I got to ask.
1: Yes.
0: Well, actually, I have two questions.
1: Okay.
0: Question number one, what is a Pomsky?
1: A Pomsky is a Pomeranian and Husky mix.
0: Question number two is, how the hell does that happen? A Pomeranian and a Husky?
1: I just was having a huge conversation.
0: Marshall's absolutely adorable.
1: Adorable.
0: How does that
1: I was
0: come
1: having
0: about?
1: A conversation with one of my friends who is breeding dogs, or she has in the past.
0: Yeah.
1: And she was telling me how it happens.
0: There's got to be some elevated platforms or something.
1: But we were talking about how sometimes it's more complicated than others. The one thing I will tell you, though, if there is a stud, right? There is a dog in heat, and then there is a stud. How long do you think they leave them with the stud if they're trying to breed?
0: I don't know. A couple hours?
1: 1 hour.
0: It only takes an hour.
1: Care of business? I thought it was like overnight. Maybe they needed some candlelight.
0: In the instance of a Pomsky, who's the stud? The Pomeranian or the Husky?
1: Sometimes it's better we don't know.
0: I am mystified.
1: But yeah. So I was thinking she would make a really good interview because I was like, really? Well, how about that? Sometimes they need a little help.
0: There has to be a harness and some pulleys. Possibly.
1: Sometimes with the different, breeds of dogs, the sizes. I'm with you. Maybe it's better we don't think about it. But an hour, I'm like, you go, girl.
0: Well, listen, I will say, Marshall is an absolutely adorable little two-year-old Pomsky. You should see his picture. He's dressed in a chicken costume. You can see our previous Holiday Hound as well. And get your entries in. Again, any kind of holiday that your pooch is celebrating, we would love to see a picture. You don't win anything other than bragging rights, right?
1: That's really priceless.
0: And a chance to crow to your friends that, I had a Pomeranian and a Husky do
1: it. We'll have to ask Maya which one had the puppies. I don't know. I said, maybe it's better. We don't know. Let's just not think about it.
0: I can't stop.
1: It's just a very, very cute little mix.
0: I can't stop thinking about it. Get your Holiday Hounds pictures into us right online at 93Q.com. You'll see the Holiday Hounds right underneath the Ted and Amy tab. 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
0: Yeah, it's been kind of a rough ride in already this morning. We have an accident causing, stop-and-go traffic right now on 690 westbound at 81. Stop-and-go traffic all the way from Midler to the 81 interchange. So if you're on 690 westbound, that's what that situation is. Eastbound, we had a report of an accident as well at the 81 interchange, but not causing quite the slowdowns that the westbound side is. Watch for a disabled vehicle blocking the shoulder in that construction area of 81 South near Adams Street. That's causing delays this morning as well with stop-and-go traffic. We have a report of an accident in the city, Exeter Street at Thompson Road. Watch for slowdowns there. Be careful.
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0: 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Bruno, Lady Gaga, and I with a smile. 7:51 with Ted and Amy in the morning.
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0: Man, problems on the roads this morning. Stop and go traffic 690 westbound all the way from Midler up to the 81 interchange because of an accident this morning. Watch for authorities on the scene. Again, you're already restricted lane-wise in that area because of road construction. Eastbound side, same thing. So watch for delays because of an accident, 690 eastbound at 81. Disabled vehicle this morning, 81 southbound at Adams Street. That's stop and go with police on the scene. Crash this hour, Park Street between Harborside Drive and Onondaga Lake Parkway down by the mall. Watch for authorities there. Again, slow your speeds down in those work zones.
2: Traffic is brought to you by Duke's Mayo.

0: It's got twang.
1: Some clouds, some showers around today. Temperature-wise, though, we're up a couple of degrees, and we're eventually going to reach about 70 today. 60 in Syracuse at 752. Good morning. Here's what's happening. A lawyer for one of the men known as the Cornell Seven, accused of taking part in a gang rape at a Cornell University fraternity 2 years ago, has filed a gag order. If approved, the order would restrict parties involved and their attorneys from making any public statements about the case. The civil lawsuit from Jane Doe was filed last month. They claim she was drugged and gang raped at the Chi Phi fraternity house back on October of 2024. Seven of the fraternity brothers, some who are still students on campus, were named. The attorneys asking for the gag orders say Jane Doe's attorneys have made numerous public statements that could affect the outcome of the case. The gag order has yet to be approved. Well, I heard that Krista Pike is out of the hospital.
2: Okay.
1: Only a week
2: back
1: after
2: on death row, though,
1: Krista
2: right?
1: Pike survived a failed execution. Her attorneys appeared in a Nashville courthouse to take the first steps in what will likely be a protracted legal battle to prevent a second attempt to put her to death. Though the Tennessee governor postponed executions while officials conduct an independent review of her botched lethal injection twice, Pike's attorneys are already preparing for state officials to move forward. Whether Tennessee will again attempt to execute Pike, who was sentenced to death for the 1995 murder of her 19-year-old classmate, remains an open question that could be answered by a judicial ruling or a governor's intervention. She has been on death row for many, many years.
2: Yeah.
1: Chances are that has been extended, obviously, for probably many more years. Well, you're familiar with the Teal Pumpkin Project, right?
2: The Teal Pumpkin, yeah. That's where you put the thing out for the kids that can't have the candy, right?
1: Right, right. Or, well, it's a worldwide movement started by the Food Allergy Research and Education Center to make Halloween safe and inclusive for children with life-threatening food allergies, celiac disease, diabetes, you know, other allergies, medical or dietary conditions. And if you put a teal painted pumpkin or something, like even a sign on your door, that just says that you're offering non-food treats, like, you know, temporary tattoos or bubbles or bounce balls.
2: Please,
1: or whatever.
2: Egg here.
1: No.
2: I would say. I have no candy this year. Please don't toilet paper my house.
1: I think what that means is there's an alternative to those who cannot be having, can you imagine having, you know, being a kid and not being able to have candy without
2: that
1: being scared?
2: Stink. Yeah.
1: So, I mean, this Teal Pumpkin Project is really important, and more neighborhoods are taking part in that. That doesn't necessarily mean you can't hand out the candy, but they are saying, you know, just play it safe, like put one in a bowl and then one in the candy in a separate bowl, like all that kind of stuff.
2: Yeah.
1: Just make sure the kids know that. That being said, I thought this was interesting. Good and bad. A company called Nurtured Nuts. I know. Okay. Has developed a new allergy-free peanut butter, and they're hoping to get their products on shelves sometime next year.
2: It's peanut butter that doesn't have any peanuts in it?
1: They used peanuts developed with gene editing technology, which reduce levels of three proteins associated with severe allergic reactions.
2: Okay.
1: Now, this sounds really good, because allergies, peanut allergies, are a leading cause of food-induced anaphylaxis, the anaphylaxis, I guess, when you have an anaphylactic shock and you, like, your throat can close up. Don't get too excited, though, because they're still saying there could be something else in peanut butter that causes a reaction.
2: Oh.
1: So what they're, I
2: so
1: think
2: don't
1: they're,
2: be
1: right,
2: gobbling
1: don't,
2: down a big sandwich.
1: Right. What they're saying is if there's some sort of exposure, they're hoping with this change of the proteins, it's not going to be life-threatening, maybe, if you do happen to have that.
2: Okay.
1: But they're looking at that, and they're the problem, I think, that people are saying is that's great that you're working on that, but if you see an allergy-free peanut butter, you don't want people to pick it up and then have half a cup of it.
2: Right.
1: So so you just have to look at the fine print that says this is not really for people that have peanut allergies. But still,
2: it's
1: a big move, though. A move in the right direction, right?
2: Yeah.
1: So I thought that was, and yes, I knew you would like the term Nurtured Nuts.
2: Well, I did a Google search, and now I think I violated the company internet policy again.
1: We have some showers around today. Cloudy highs about 70, showers, thunderstorms overnight down to the 60s. Mostly cloudy highs of the 60s tomorrow. It is 60 in Syracuse, 756 with Ted and Amy on 93Q.
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15: Guts. 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Don't be grossed out. 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Guts. G-U-T-S. 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

0: 93Q, the number one at music station, Ella Langley, choosing Texas, Ted Nemi in the morning, 8:08 on your Tuesday, October 13th. October is National Domestic Violence Awareness Month, designed and dedicated to uplifting survivors, honoring victims, uniting communities to end relationship violence. And thank goodness we have an incredible organization right here in Central New York, Vera House, that can do all of that.
1: And we have the Chief Executive Officer, Tricia Matthews, joining us. Hi, Tricia.
2: Good morning. How you doing?
1: I'm very, very good. You know, unfortunately, sexual assault has been in the headlines for the last month or so. And I was just looking at all of the support that you have gotten from some businesses here in the area raising money for Vera House. You were just saying, we talked about the Witty Wicks and
0: yes,
1: the candles, the Jane Doe candle that they just created. They've raised over $11,000 for Vera House.
2: Mm-hmm. In a week.
1: Is that crazy? Mm-hmm. And who were you just saying? There's another business that
2: Jessie
1: is now
2: over at Ember and Edit in Marcellus.
1: Okay.
2: She's got the cutest little boutique. And she reached out there creating a t-shirt, the Jane Doe t-shirt, and they're going to donate $10 to every t-shirt that's sold.
0: That's incredible.
2: And so we'll be posting about that here.
0: That's great.
1: What I thought was, because obviously we know that Vera House deals with victims of domestic violence, and yet sexual assault is included in that, and it just has kind of made everybody aware that, yes, if you are a victim of sexual assault, Vera House is the place to go for help.
2: Yes, correct. You can call our crisis line, 315-468-3260. Really think we should have a little slogan around that, because
0: sure,
2: I think everyone should know that number.
0: Right? Absolutely.
2: Because
0: yeah,
2: you should be able to tell someone. I mean, it's in yes, everybody's backyard.
1: Yeah.
2: You should be able to tell someone that number.
1: And you know, you talk about domestic violence, and I think people like me who are looking out from outside the box, you're looking at, you may still be in this very, very, very dangerous situation. Vera House can help you get out of that. Sexual assault may not be a danger anymore. It may be something that you went through in the past, but still you got to deal with it, and you want to talk to somebody about
2: sure,
1: it, right?
2: And it triggers people, right? So all of this that's in the news now, it's triggering people who have been sexually assaulted previous, right? So they need support as well.
1: The one thing, this case that has obviously created like international headlines, I feel like you look at social media and those that may have been sexually assaulted maybe years and years ago, they're feeling more confident about coming forth and telling people about it.
2: They are, right. And support groups are important too, right? So we have a couple support groups that the team's putting together, because they recognize that as you've been going along in your journey, you know, maybe you've healed and it's time for you to help somebody else, or it's time for you to tell your story. Right. And that is helpful to other people.
0: Some exciting news coming up a week from this Friday. It's your big 2026 New Beginnings Gala, which is going to be taking place right at the On Center. And you've expanded. I mean, we were close to selling out, but now we've got even more room available,
2: right?
0: Sure,
2: we moved upstairs. We had to move upstairs.
0: Okay.
2: Yeah.
0: So
1: I love that New Beginnings, because you've really tried to work to make sure the Vera House is working with everybody, the organization that everybody wants to support. And you can do so by going to the gala.
2: Sure. We still have room, right? That room holds up to 1,000 people, so let's make it happen.
0: We're
2: excited. There's a lot of energy around Vera House right now, so very supportive.
0: VeraHouse.org is the website you can go to get tickets for the New Beginnings Gala, again, presented by Bellick Law LLP. You got the Brown Skin Band is going to be there. Auctions, activities, all sorts of fun opportunities.
2: Sure, we got Laura Surway. I'm seeing it.
1: Oh, boy.
2: Yep. So
1: is she doing an
2: auction?
1: Laura makes everybody bid on a live auction.
0: I love Laura, but every time I see her, it's like you're being roasted by a comedian. You ever notice that? I love her.
1: Oh, we go way back.
0: Say hi to her,
1: and
0: all of a sudden she launches into like a 15-minute routine.
2: No, we're lucky to have her.
1: She's going to be a great MC.
2: Yes.
1: And how do you describe, I mean, maybe for those who are not familiar with what you do day to day for the victims of domestic violence and sexual assault, how do you tell people that?
2: So, you know, our crisis line, obviously, we have two shelters. We're licensed for 36 beds. We have a team of advocates. We have a team of therapists. We have an accountability program for people coming out of the prison system who've caused harm, trying to get them back on their feet. We have a prevention education team. We have an abuse in later life. Financial exploitation is on the rise, so we have that team.
1: Oh, boy. That makes
2: all
1: me sad.
2: Of it, you know, so it's like a family, though. This team, I got to tell you, watching them navigate this and helping these victims navigate the resources in this community. It's really something to see.
1: Well, and I always like to mention this because your website is great and will lead you to everything, and you have a quick escape on your website in case somebody's in a situation where they will get in trouble should they be looking at the Vera House website.
3: Right, you just click it and it goes to a kind of a benign website.
2: Right. Yeah, that's amazing.
3: Yep. Well, thank you so much, Tricia, for coming in this morning.
2: Thanks for having us.
1: And I guess your website is the place to still buy tickets for the New Beginnings Gala.
2: Yes, it is.
1: Yep. VeraHouse.org.
2: We're going to have a nice time. So.
1: Yeah. Oh, and Laura will get you in place and get you to bid on auction items.
3: Oh, that's very true. She'll get the bidding up high and often.
2: Oh, yeah.
3: Again, VeraHouse.org for more information. And again, October Domestic Violence Awareness
1: Month. Thank you, Tricia Matthews from Vera House for coming in. We appreciate it.
2: Appreciate you.
1: For all that you do.
2: Thank you.
3: 8:14 with Ted and Amy in the morning.
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3: Back in the Traffic Link. Yeah, boy, we've had some problems on the road. Still stop and go, backing up all the way past Midler to the 81 interchange on 690 westbound. An accident right in that road construction area has caused all sorts of problems for you this morning. So, again, if you are traveling 690 westbound, maybe hop off. Use the boulevard as an alternate route or Burnett Avenue to come into the city this morning. Disabled vehicle blocking the shoulder, 81 southbound at Adams Street. An accident earlier this morning, Exeter Street at Thompson Road. An accident, Park Street between Harborside Drive and Onondaga Lake Parkway. Again, if you're out on the road, slow your speeds down this morning. Be careful.
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0: 93. And she was done.
1: All right, you can interrupt her. You can just fade it out.
0: Singing.
1: If you're going to interrupt, you might as well just keep on going.
0: It's 93Q, the number one hit music station. Ariana, I hate that I made you love me. 821 with Ted and Amy. I want you to look around the office.
1: Yes.
0: Take a look around the office.
1: Oh,
0: take note of who is not here. Because the Buffalo Bills had a great overtime win last night over the Los Angeles Rams, but the game didn't end till quarter to midnight.
1: Oh, no.
0: So I want you to look around
1: the
0: office.
1: I have a feeling. I have one person in mind that probably is not going to be here.
0: Of who is not in the building, and that person probably stayed up and watched
1: the game. I'm sure Joey's here. Joey just comes in looking a bit haggard.
0: Joey's probably here.
1: Yeah, but I have a feeling. Yeah. Oh, my goodness.
0: Yeah.
1: Holy cow.
0: Buffalo Bills fans, yeah, rejoicing with a big win over Los Angeles.
1: That's exciting.
0: It's Josh Allen's first overtime win in his professional career.
1: Good. So that's good to hear.
0: That breaks that little statistic for him.
1: Well, because they lost last week, right?
0: They did.
1: It was very sad.
0: Right.
1: Nobody's used to the Buffalo Bills losing anymore.
0: No.
1: So congratulations to the Bills and to the Bills Mafia. Did you go to bed wearing your hat?
0: I went to bed before the game even started.
1: Okay, I was going to say, because if you wore your hat sleeping, you may have to continue to do that.
0: How sad. The game started a quarter after eight, and I was in bed already.
1: Same way. I know. We're so sad. All right, we got some showers around today and some clouds, highs in the 70s at 60 in Syracuse. Thank you for your entries.
0: Oh,
1: they're continuing to come in.
0: You bumpkiners, you show us your bumpkin. That is our little Halloween contest for moms-to-be. Decorate your pregnant belly with a jack-o'-lantern or something funny or spooky or however you want to do it.
1: Yes, and we are looking forward to you guys being as creative as possible. All right, so if you don't have a pregnant person in your life, like Grams, you can get your daughters to be decorating their belly or whatever. If you don't, you can use your own, whatever size or shape it is. You can even decorate a round pumpkin. But we do appreciate all of the maternity photos that we're getting because...
0: I do too, yes. Although I feel bad for the guys listening, so I kind of open it up to maybe decorate your bald head.
1: Oh, or we will take
0: that
1: as well.
0: If you have a bald head, you can decorate that as a bumpkin.
1: We just want you to get into the spirit. Now, I will tell you that we're working with the Bixby Co. Photo and photo and video.
0: Mm-hmm.
1: And they are offering a $350 maternity or newborn photo session for the grand prize winner.
0: How cool is
1: that? Now, if it turns out that it is not someone who is having a baby, they tell me that they can open it up to like a family session or a high school graduation.
0: I mean,
1: whatever
0: award-winning photography that they do and videography.
1: 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Also, up on our Facebook page, I put a photo of that $150 custom pillow, which is huge, from our friends at All Mixed Up, right on Route 11 in Cicero. And you get your choice of one of the two that is shown there. And we also have a family four-pack of tickets to The Most, which is going to be part of our grand prize.
0: I love it. Now, get your entries in today because we're going to narrow it down to five finalists. We'll announce them on October 21st and let you vote for your favorite from the 21st until 6 a.m. October 30th. Again, every finalist wins a prize, but that one lucky entrant will be crowned our 2026 Bumpkin Grand Prize winner. All right.
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0: of showery, cloudy today. I don't think we're going to see a lot of sunshine. It never really got brighter yesterday. Never really stopped raining, but it wasn't awful. I don't know. I have a feeling drizzly. It's going to be the same. Yes. Drizzle is the word.
1: Great day to fall asleep in my recliner, though.
0: High about 70 today, though, like those temperatures. 60 in Syracuse at 829. Good morning. Here's what's happening. Several Republicans opposing Pentagon plans to live stream the December 3rd firing squad execution of the Fort Hood shooter. Even Mike Johnson, Speaker Mike Johnson, cited concerns it could become a recruiting tool for future terrorists.
1: I'm sorry, but other than Pete Hegseth, who thinks this is a good idea?

0: President Trump has said he will make his final decision before December 3rd. Six Flags said it's temporarily closing 9 rides across the country after a man died and several others were injured Monday in a roller coaster incident at a big amusement park in Georgia. Police didn't necessarily say how the man died, but the 210-second ride reaches a top speed of 70 miles per hour, an elevation of 200 feet, and a few, as I mentioned, one person died, another person was injured. Now, this park, the Six Flags Over Georgia, is located about 10 miles outside of downtown Atlanta. The park is one of the largest in Georgia, and it normally is not open on Mondays, but it was open for Columbus Day holiday yesterday.
1: I think that's one of the ones my daughter has ridden.
0: Yeah, probably. Yeah.
1: I mean, she's a roller coaster enthusiast. It's like everyone's nightmare, though, isn't it? I mean, was the bar not working right? The safety bar or something?
0: And we were talking, the Six Flags made the news a month or so ago when there were a few people that allegedly suffered traumatic brain injuries.
1: Right, from that one ride
0: of their roller coasters.
1: In California.
0: Joey's here. Do you like roller coasters?
2: I was just on the Superman ride at Six Flags.
0: Yeah, but you got guilted into it, right?
2: Over the summer, yeah.
0: Yeah, because you're
2: like
0: not a big roller coaster guy.
2: I do if they don't go upside down. I'm all in on them. As long as they don't go upside down.
1: Yeah. I used to love roller coasters, and then I got to like a certain age where it was like, this isn't that fun anymore. I'm not enjoying this.
0: Yeah, I have never. The merry-go-round is about the carousel.
1: The teacups.
0: About good for me.
1: You're a teacup person.
0: I didn't even like the teacups. You guys made me go on the teacups a couple of fairs ago.
2: And for adults, I think the stories like this really hurt your chances of going on a roller coaster. Kids don't care, but we hear this story and we're like, I think I'm going to sit the roller coaster out.
0: Man, I don't really need any sort of scare when it comes to that. And guess who is hiring? TTM Technologies in East Syracuse has a number of positions open and they might be looking for you. Lindsay LaRocque is their HR manager. She explains why she loves working at TTM Technologies.
3: So I was fortunate enough to watch my building be built pretty much from the ground up, and I've gotten the chance to build my own staff from the ground up as well. 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I enjoy working for a company that makes an impact in the world and in our nation, and we offer great benefits, and it's a great place for people to start a career and grow.
0: Brand new building on Fly Row, and that's kind of exciting, and they have a ton of different jobs available. In fact, if you go right on 93Q.com, and you go under our recruitment spotlight, which is under our show, Ted Naming,
1: scroll
0: you can
1: down.
0: See a whole list, actually the link to like 49 different jobs they're hiring for and the application to apply right to the recruiter, so you don't have to go through a third party.
1: And I love that she said some of those jobs you don't need any kind of experience, they'll train you, which is great.
0: Yeah, they're growing and growing. If you want to see the video that I did with Lindsay for the recruitment spotlight, that's right up on that page as well as our Facebook page. And if you happen to be a business that is hiring and you want to be spotlit in our recruitment spotlight,
1: Amy does the video. She's very good at it.
0: I even figured out how to use a green screen.
1: Right?
0: It's very exciting for me. Thanks, man. I mean, who's surprised here that I learned how to do a green screen?
1: Both Joey and I.
2: Yeah.
1: But our sales manager would love to talk to you if you are interested in being featured in our recruitment spotlight.
0: Yeah,
1: right?
0: It's kind of like a virtual job fair because job fairs are so tough. You know, people do everything online now, and we kind of wanted to come to you with this.
1: Yeah.
0: So if you are interested in becoming one of our businesses, we'd love to have you.
1: Her name is Lori Maglione. Her email address is right on that same page. I'm not going to spell it for you because it takes too long. But just click on the email and get a hold of Lori and she'll set you up.
0: All right, we got some showers around today. High about 70. Showers, thunderstorms overnight down to the 60s. Mostly cloudy skies, highs in the 60s tomorrow. It's 60 in Syracuse. I told you, he'd probably be a bit haggard. But little Joey Walker would be in after a long,
1: Were you up until midnight?
2: It was a late night. Yeah,
0: did you seriously stay and watch?
2: Of course, yes. I've got money on the line in these games.
1: Oh, boy, that's right.
0: He's joining us coming up 8:34 with Ted and Amy on 93Q, the number one hit music station.

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1: Little bit of a trooper there, Joey Walker. Buffalo Bills game got done at 12:45?
0: I was impressed that you stayed up until you told me you had money on it.
2: No, of course.
0: So you were just rooting for Riley.
2: I've got a lot going on. I've got fantasy football implications. I've got money on it with FanDuel. Yeah, it was a lot.
1: Now,
2: I can't
1: go to
2: bed. You
1: have to stay up if you have money on it? Can't you just wake up and, like, figure it out when you get up in the morning?
0: He's got to know whether he's got to sit on the floor or not. He's got to figure
1: out.
0: Oh,
1: I see.
0: Remember,
1: right,
0: that's his gambling thing.
1: Okay.
2: I don't like to go to bed if I have a bet on the line, because what happens is I'll dream that I either won or lost the bet, and then I'll wake up the next day and realize that never happened.
0: That's pretty sad.
2: There's been times I woke up and I lost the bet, and then I woke up in the morning, I actually won the bet, and it was a dream.
1: All right, what I'm thinking, though, is because you do this as, what do we call it, a hobby?
2: Sure.
1: A hobby. And aren't hobbies supposed...
0: I would say more an addiction.
1: Aren't hobbies supposed...
0: I would call it an addiction.
1: Aren't they supposed to relax you? It sounds like you kind of go into bedtime anxiety ridden.
2: Yeah, because I can't fall asleep right after. So I didn't go to bed till probably 1:30.
1: All right. Well, we'll branch out. Let's talk about one of your other hobbies. We had a lot of fun with the podcast last week, running down some golden rules for horror movies.
0: Well, part two is this week.
1: Part two, and just like when you're in a horror movie, like don't go down in the basement, things like that.
0: It was very cool. Is Joey is going around to the area haunted attractions and doing videos and then posting them online. So far, you've done Nightmare Farms.
2: Yeah, we did Frightmare Farms. And then I went and did a 13th Hour Rising last week and this week, and I'm going to go check out CMC Haunted House.
1: Oh, very cool. You love your scares. So we're going down the golden rules of being in a haunted film. Do you have any golden rules when it comes to going to haunted attractions?
2: Yes.
1: Okay. This doesn't surprise me.
2: When you go into a house, you never want to be first. You never want to be last. If you're going in a group, you want to be somewhere in the middle, because the first person's going to get the majority of the jump scares. The last person gets the awkward follow.
1: Where they
2: kind of walk with the group for a little bit.
1: Yeah.
2: And now you're closest to the creature. They're going to follow you.
1: Sure.
2: And now you're with them.
1: So you want to be sandwiched in.
2: Sandwiched in.
1: Right.
2: Yeah. So you put, they're not going to bother you as much.
1: You put your wife in front of you and your kids behind you.
2: I always have my wife go first.
0: Oh, my God. I used to make my wife go first.
2: Got it.
0: I would use her as a human shield.
1: But how about something when you're on a hayride, for instance?
2: Well, hayride, there's nothing you can do.
1: I'll
2: give you a little trick I do on the hayride. Okay. I'm terrified of them when they have the chainsaw. Because in my mind, I think, what if they forgot to take the chain off. That always goes through my mind. So what I do is, whenever I see the guy with the chainsaw, I don't act scared, even though I'm really scared, and I play it cool.
1: Okay,
2: and
1: like
2: then they don't bother you
1: when a bear comes.
2: Not like you're playing dead. I'm kind of like laughing at it, like, oh, this isn't scary at all. Even though deep down inside, I am.
1: You're terrified. Yeah.
2: Terrified.
1: Sure.
0: You know,
2: but you play it off.
0: My key is I soil myself, and they generally will leave you alone if that's the case.
2: But if you show fear,
1: Wow, that's another step taken.
2: If you show that you're scared, they are going to go right after you, and they're not going to stop.
1: Yeah, what if somebody starts crying?
2: They love that.
0: They love
1: if somebody starts crying.
2: Yeah,
1: my how about niece if somebody's like
2: to that
1: stop,
2: position.
1: Stop! Stop! And they still go.
2: Yes,
0: that's what they're getting paid to do. That
1: feel like that would be an indication that the person can't handle a haunted attraction.
2: Well, that person paid to be scared.
0: Yeah. You're there voluntarily, Amy.
2: Yeah.
0: You're there to be scared.
1: Do you have anyone that just leaves, like runs out, just gets out?
2: Well, if you're doing it on a hayride, you're going to be stuck in the middle of the woods.
1: Yeah. You shouldn't want to leave there. Sure.
2: But in a house?
1: Have you seen people turn around and be like, nope, not going to do it?
0: And you can only go one way. It's not like you can turn around and go backwards.
1: You can go
2: backwards. My niece wouldn't do the house.
1: You could go backwards.
0: No, I don't think you can.
2: We went to 13th Hour Rising, and my niece did the hayride with us.
0: Yeah.
2: But she said, no thank you on the house. So she had to wait in the gift shop.
1: Okay.
0: Oh. All right. Can I ask what kind of gifts they sell in the gift shop? Can I ask what they got?
1: Decapitated heads and stuff.
0: Right?
1: Yeah. Sure.
2: Halloween stuff, t-shirts.
0: Oh, okay.
1: Yeah.
0: All right.
1: A little merch action.
0: I survived whatever ride you're on. Yeah. Oh, that's cool.
1: Well, all right. Keep us posted. We love your videos.
2: I want you to go. Will you go? CMC. That's a good one for you.
1: There's absolutely no way that I'm going.
0: The key is
1: I'm not going.
0: Soil yourself. And they will generally leave you alone.
1: I mean, it just seems like you got to plan ahead for that.
2: Yeah.
1: Or is it like an immediate soil? Because they really
0: have
1: to.
0: It's a kind of a.
1: Or do you just yell out?
0: Oh, I better soil myself.
1: I just soiled myself. And then they're like,
0: yes,
1: okay.
0: Do that.
1: Okay.
0: That might work.
1: Probably the better thing is me not to go.
0: All right. Well, watch for Joey's videos.
1: By the way, we want to thank the Wildcat Sports Pub for being a sponsor of our Ted and Amy podcast. Along with Joey Walker, we do the Is It Me podcast each and every week. And
0: Dan part two of our Golden Rules of Horror Movies tomorrow.
1: I checked in. He's got to come in sometime in October, so we'll see if we've inspired him today.
0: I love it. 8:43 with Ted and Amy in the morning.
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0: This has been a rough little ride in this morning. We've had numerous accidents. 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
1: And it's not waterboarding. 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
0: Right.
1: Get it?
0: The board that runs the water department.
1: Yes.
0: All right.
1: I went by that just this weekend and I thought of you.
0: Was there any torturing going on?
1: No, there was no torturing.
0: Again, Route 31 westbound at Waterboard Lane, an accident blocking that right lane. Watch for an accident with injuries. Exeter Street at Thompson Road, an accident at Park Street between Harborside Drive and Unadugalik Parkway. Again, slow your speeds down. Be careful.
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0: Once again, updating your ride in one more time. Do watch for slowdowns this morning through the city. A lot of road construction. We had that accident earlier on Park Street between Harborside Drive, Onondaga Lake Parkway. That could still be causing some delays for you. School buses out and about, and now it's raining. There's rain in downtown Syracuse, so slow your speeds down.
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4: Yeah, kind of cloudy, and as Ted mentioned, we do have some rain around. I have a feeling we're going to see that off and on today. Highs in the 70s. But temperature-wise, we're at 60 already in Syracuse at 8:53. Good morning. Here's what's happening. A lawyer for one of the men known as the Cornell Seven, accused of taking part in a gang rape at a Cornell University fraternity 2 years ago, has filed a gag order. Now, if approved, that order would restrict parties involved and their attorneys from making any public statements about the case. The civil lawsuit from Jane Doe was filed last month that claims she was drugged and gang raped at the Chi Phi fraternity house back on October of 2024. Seven of the fraternity brothers, some who are still students on campus, were named in the lawsuit. The attorneys are asking for the gag order. They say Jane Doe's attorneys have made numerous public statements that could affect the outcome of the case, yet to be approved or determined regarding that gag order. Heavy rain from tropical rainstorm Rachel forced organizers to cancel the Moab 240 Ultra Marathon Sunday, stranding 70 runners and volunteers overnight. Aid stations blew away amid wind and freezing temperatures, and I was talking about
0: sounds this. Sounds like just a fun little race.
4: That Moab, Utah, is an amazing part of the country. Yeah. I can't imagine doing an ultra marathon in that, but that part of the Southwest is crazy. So everybody got out. All runners were safely evacuated, but I guess the heavy rain, there's been some tropical rainstorms in that area, so we're not getting that much rain.
0: No.
4: And another kind of frivolous lawsuit, which makes me crack up, but the fact that she thought it was worth $5 million, we'll see. A Florida woman is making news for being so upset by the appearance of her Halloween-themed Reese's Peanut Butter Cup that she filed a suit against the Hershey's company for $5 million.
0: What was the matter with her peanut butter cup?
4: Well, the physical peanut butter cup did not have a jack-o'-lantern face carved in the top as was pictured on the wrapper.
0: Oh, come on, they never
4: do. She said it was so distressing that she's suing Hershey's for $5 million, hoping to start a class action lawsuit.
0: Please tell me
4: for anyone who shared her frustration. Now, we'd like to also point out that the wrapper's image also shows a bite missing from the peanut butter cup.
0: Right.
4: Which that
0: was she disappointed that it was whole?
4: She didn't mention she was disappointed about that.
0: How ridiculous.
4: Yes, the judge tossed out the lawsuit, noting disappointment did not equate to quantifiable economic losses if you collect it in court. Hershey has, however, added a disclaimer to the Halloween candy's wrappers. Carving is not an actual product.
0: See, it's because of things like this that they have to put those stupid little things on products.
4: Right, right. Yes.
0: Like, do not swallow the toilet bowl cleaner. It will kill you.
4: Yes, it's because of class action lawsuits just like this one. Unreal. Didn't get $5 million, though, or any money whatsoever.
0: Thank goodness.
4: Clouds around, some showers today, high about 70. So, yeah, temperature-wise, we're looking pretty good. Showers and thunderstorms overnight down to the 60s. Mostly cloudy in the central New York area tomorrow. Highs in the 60s. Then she gets a bit colder as we're heading into the weekend. But we don't have to worry about that yet.
0: No.
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0: I heard from a couple of listeners that said my idea of making that a Halloween song is not going to work.
1: Hey, I think we got to check in a year.
0: They say
1: because
0: that
1: because they're not on the charts, but it's, it might be long lasting when it comes to celebrating Halloween.
0: They said it's not scary enough. It doesn't have the gravitas of, say, a Monster Mash or a Thriller.
1: Monster Mash is scary? Is that where you're coming from?
0: Well, because it's the Boris Karloff voice. This merely mentions you're running from the sun like Dracula.
1: I'm just saying it. I think we have to give it some time, some test of time.
0: 9:08 with Ted and Amy in the morning. Yeah, that is our next big holiday, Halloween. Then right after that, of course, is Veterans Day. And we, once again this year, are saluting our veterans in Central New York with our 93Q Veteran Spotlight.
1: And that's where you come in. If you have a veteran in your life, even if it was your grandfather, your great-grandfather, or grandmother that served their country in the military, and you would like to tell us about them.
0: A son.
1: Yeah, I mean, it can be past or present, living or dead. We just would love a photo of the veteran in your life and tell us a little bit about it. You know, what branch they served, what they did in the military, why they served, whatever you would like. And starting November 2nd, which is Monday, all the way through Wednesday, November 11th, we're going to be featuring the Veteran Spotlight once a day and just showing the photos and just dedicating part of our show to the veterans as we're heading into the big Veterans Parade and Expo, which is happening at the fairgrounds on November 7th.
0: If you're not familiar with that and you are a veteran, there's a ton of resources available right there at the Veterans Expo and Parade. Housing and
1: all
0: financial
1: that kind of stuff that may
0: health.
1: Be really confusing if you call on an 800 line or something like that. But if you have somebody that's right over the table talking to you with all the forms and everything that you need. I've had so many friends who are veterans that are like, oh my goodness, I stopped by, I got information on healthcare or, you know, help with something else at my house, helping with housing, all that kind of stuff.
0: They are there to help you.
1: And they're literally like, again, right over the table for those amount of hours.
0: So make sure you mark this down, all right? Get your entries in for our Veteran Spotlight. And then put down the date of the Veterans Parade and Expo, which is Saturday, November 7th, out at the fairgrounds.
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0: 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Kid Laroi with Justin Bieber. Stay. Ted and Amy, 9:20 on your Tuesday morning. You're not doing Halloween candy.
1: I tell you, we never get any trick-or-treaters because I have a very long driveway. And so if I buy trick-or-treat candy, that just means just, that it'll be like sitting there looking at me.
0: It encourages your husband to eat.
1: Yeah. I'll probably buy him candy, something. Right? Yeah. I got to buy him something with nuts because I'm not liking any candy with nuts.
0: Okay.
1: So that means I will stay away from it.
0: So you purposely buy the stuff you don't like.
1: I do not like, yes.
0: Yeah, it's funny. I was watching TikTok yesterday and there was a video on the top 10 candies they no longer make that are like inappropriate.
1: Like the candy cigarettes?
0: Candy cigarettes.
1: Oh, those were good, and I liked. I mean, I never smoked, but I liked how you could puff on them, and like a little puff of sugar came flying out.
0: Also,
1: that was pretty cool.
0: The bubblegum cigars. Remember the bubblegum cigars?
1: Ah, I do.
0: And this one was one I totally forgot about: the chocolate licorice pipes. They looked like a pipe that your grandfather would smoke, but they were made of licorice.
1: I don't remember that.
0: I mean, if you could get your little kids to look like they were smoking something. Apparently, that was the big thing to do with candy back in the day.
1: You know how we, last week, were talking about how, for some reason, circus peanuts, the sales have gone up 350%
0: which I totally don't get.
1: They were gross back in the day, man. Yeah. I don't understand that. But apparently, they really are focusing, it's got to be TikTok videos, focusing on retro candy.
0: Okay.
1: I thought this was cool. The Ferrara Candy Company brought back 6 classic throwbacks in $1 pocket-sized 2.5-ounce packs.
0: Okay.
1: Let me see if you remember these.
0: All right.
1: Bottle caps. Remember
0: bottle
1: your soda-flavored? Little, like, round tablet
0: things? Yes,
1: those
0: remember the bottle caps. I love the root beer one.
1: See, I have good memories of the bottle caps. Runtz, the fruit-shaped hard candies.
0: Runtz. Okay.
1: Lemon heads.
0: Lemon heads were always good.
1: Always good, because those are really sour.
0: Right.
1: Red Hots, the cinnamon candies.
0: Which
1: remember
0: I,
1: them?
0: I loved. You know what I used to love? The fireballs. Remember the fireballs?
1: They still sell fireballs.
0: Which were like just a jawbreaker, except they were cinnamon.
1: But they make your tongue really sore. Like, you suck on one of those, man. That it lasts a long time.
0: Encouraged my love of flavored whiskeys later in life.
1: Speaking of everlasting gobstoppers.
0: Oh,
1: those that were really big, like balls of candy that would just take forever.
0: Yeah, whatever happened to, like, they used to make Wonka bars and the everlasting
1: gobstoppers.
0: Remember from the Willy Wonka bar.
1: Juji fruit. I don't remember Juji fruit.
0: Those were guaranteed to pull any fillings that you had in your teeth out.
1: Oh, perfect. All right, Ouch bubble gum. So this is bubble gum, but it was like a bandage shape.
0: But it had pieces of metal in it.
1: No, it was shaped like a bandage. Fruit-flavored bubble gum. I kind of remember that.
0: Yeah, it was called Ouch bubble gum.
1: Bubble jug, the bubbly powder bubble gum. Do you remember that? The
0: bubbly powder bubble gum.
1: I think it came, a bubble jug, I think it came maybe in a jug, but it was like, it was like powder, and then if you chewed it, it chewed into it.
0: I remember like Pixie Sticks, which was pretty much just pure
1: Pixie
0: sugar
1: Sticks.
0: That you would, you know, pour
1: those
0: down
1: also
0: your throat.
1: Make your tongue sore.
0: Yeah.
1: Cream Savers. Big fan of Cream Savers. Mm. They were the swirled creamy hard candies.
0: Oh, like
1: you
0: a Werther's original, but.
1: But they had like the cream swirl.
0: Those were good, yeah. Okay.
1: So, yes, those are all making a comeback. Candy buttons, Bit of Honey, we mentioned that. Candy cigarettes, but I don't know. I'm not quite sure they can still sell those.
0: How about the great big jawbreaker? Remember the great big jawbreaker that you could barely fit in your mouth?
1: I thought that was the gobstopper. The everlasting gobstopper?
0: That was something different, I think.
1: Oh.
0: But the great big jawbreaker that would, like, you would break your teeth on if you tried to bite into it.
1: Other things we were discussing, which we hope never come back, are those wax
0: Bottles where you would,
1: where you,
0: and then you would chew the wax stupidly.
1: And didn't they have false teeth or something, like the ones that were made of wax?
0: Yeah, they had wax teeth. Yeah, like wax lips. They had wax lips.
1: Which you
0: and wax mustache.
1: Why would you? I just remember they
0: because we were kids. We didn't know better.
1: Would eat them.
0: Yes.
1: I don't know. I can understand why that probably has not been back on the shelves.
0: Well.
1: But love the retro candy. It's kind of fun to think back of the memories.
0: Ah, memories.
1: Ah, the memories.
0: 9:25 with Ted and Amy.
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0: 93Q, the number one hit music station's Teddy Swims, Mr. Know-It-All. 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
1: Temperature-wise, we're doing pretty well. We're up to 62 in Syracuse. We do have some rain showers, and in fact, it was a little loud just recently that it was raining so hard. So I guess we got to kind of deal with that today. Highs in the 70s again. And should be kind of a cloudy day. A couple more days of some milder weather. Looks like the weekend might be a bit chilly.
0: Mm.
1: The S word was mentioned.
0: I mean, it is October, right? Oh, the S word was mentioned? I didn't hear that.
1: Okay, not necessarily around here, maybe outlying areas, but way too soon.
0: I don't want to hear that.
1: Way too soon.
0: Saturday rain and snow showers likely before 11 a.m. Well, that's for us.
1: That's what I told you.
0: That's for Syracuse.
1: All right, well, I was trying to be mellow about it.
0: I don't want to hear that. Ted and Amy in the morning. It is Hollywood Highlights time. What's happening in the world of celebrities?
1: For those of you fellow Breaking Bad fans, you're going to be very sad to hear that the guy who played Walter White Jr., R.J. Mitty, has died at the age of 34. Now, TMZ is reporting it was suicide, although that has not been officially confirmed. Like his character, Walter White Jr., R.J. suffered from cerebral palsy. He was diagnosed when he was 3, I guess, and just such a great actor. And he was, I think it was 5 seasons that he played Walter White Jr. He also did a lot of activism for disability rights. He worked with United Cerebral Palsy, Shriners Children's, as well as his own charity, the Mitty Foundation, and he was engaged.
0: Oh, so
1: wow,
0: sad.
1: I just feel so bad about that. But yes, his family reported that yesterday. Well, actress Selma Blair had a real meltdown on a Delta flight from Los Angeles. Apparently, it was the second time that this has happened.
0: There's got to be something behind this.
1: Yeah. Now, she has multiple sclerosis. I knew that she was dealing with some sort of debilitating disease, but this sounds bad. She tried to open a door while the plane was still in the air, punched one flight attendant, bit another. They needed medical help afterward.
0: What is that about?
1: The pilot also reported Selma suffered an injury when she, quote, bashed her head off of the bulkhead or something like that. And I guess she was finally put into restraints and taken off the plane once they finally landed at JFK. I guess at the hospital, she assaulted a nurse. I mean, she's still acting. I don't know, and I'm sure we're going to be hearing more about that, but she had come from working extensive and exhausting hours on a movie set, and so maybe she fell and got disoriented or something like that, but I'm sure we'll be hearing more about that. And, hell no. Uh-oh. Riley Green is now being accused. Riley Green, the country music star. We just gave away tickets.
0: Oh, yeah.
1: And he is one of the judges or coaches on The Voice.
0: That's right. The new judge. Yeah.
1: And I don't think he meant anything by it, but I guess they were talking about working with Ella Langley because he took Ella Langley on a recent tour with him.
0: Okay.
1: And he said something like, well, now she's doing pretty well, isn't she? Well, all of the Ella Langley fans are like, really? You're taking credit for Ella Langley doing
0: well?
1: Oh,
0: boy. Okay.
1: And so that's been all a buzz. And I guess.
0: You know what Ella said? Come on, baby.
1: She responded, quote, yeah, when that man took credit, no, didn't love that, but typical. Pretty typical.
0: Ooh.
1: So now it's all like,
0: gloves are off.
1: They did that hit song, that duet song together, too. I think you should.
0: Come on, baby.
1: No, not that one. I think you should love me or tell me you love me or something, which is really cute. It's a cute country song. Maybe no love lost. I don't know. But one would think that they were pretty close.
0: Sounds like
1: maybe not.
0: All right. Thank you for the rundown this morning. It's 9:40. Ted and Amy with 93K.
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0: Not E3Q, the number one hit music station. Fade of Ophelia's Taylor Swift with Ted Nimi. 9:47. We are out of here for this Tuesday. Back tomorrow, 5:30 until 10.
1: You know, I wanted to mention that I had mentioned earlier it was No Bra Day.
0: Yeah.
1: And we just kind of got the connection because I didn't look up the history of it, but it's all about Breast Cancer Awareness Month.
0: Breast Cancer Awareness Month.
1: And
0: okay.
1: Yeah, that, you know, just those that maybe have had surgery when it came to breast cancer, yeah. Can't go without a bra.
0: Right, you have to wear a bra.
1: Yeah.
0: Yeah, so.
1: So.
0: In honor of raising awareness, it is No Bra Day.
1: No Bra Day. We are going to be very honored to take part in Making Strides Against Breast Cancer this coming Sunday.
0: Right.
1: In fact, I interviewed a couple of ladies that are taking part in it. We'll be hearing from them later on in the week.
0: And we've got to give a big tip of the hat and a congratulations to our own 93Q's Rick Roberts, who is part of the Men Wear Pink fundraiser. He's taking shots at breast cancer with right. the basketball yeah. every night.
1: 10 shots a night. And you pledge $10 a basket,
0: yeah.
1: but he's had some really, really generous donors.
0: He is amongst a group of men that are doing right. this Men Wear Pink fundraiser, and he is leading the pack. I mean, not only for Syracuse, but for Utica as well.
1: And a lot of them have right now. Businesses behind
0: yeah.
1: them. We like entire businesses that are raising money for them. So
0: Rick was telling me he had a guy pledge $1,000 the other night.
1: Yeah, very good.
0: Is that great?
1: That's just a commitment, and he's been doing this for many, many years. So
0: yeah.
1: he stuck his head in, and even though he may not end at number one, he's number one in our book
0: there
1: when it comes
0: go.
1: To men wearing pink. But no, I just thought that was really fun.
0: You can donate or sponsor a day of his Taking Shots at Breast Cancer fundraiser right online at 93Q.com. There's a link. And again,
1: yeah.
0: all the proceeds go to benefit the American Cancer Society.
1: And he and his daughter did the shootout
0: yeah.
1: last night, and she had like three sponsors for her, too.
0: Yeah.
1: So the whole family's taking part in it, which is really cool.
0: There you go.
1: All right, tomorrow we're going to be hearing all about that Her Health Conference, which I've been talking about. I'm going to kick off the day on the 24th of October.
0: Right.
1: It's a whole health conference day for women 35 plus. I hope you've been hearing me talk about it. Everything from menopause to strength training to, you know, insomnia, all the things that women as we get older have to deal with.
0: There's a whole set of health issues that just affect that age group.
1: And all of a sudden you're like, why is this happening to me? So this Her Health Conference is all about that. We have a couple pair of tickets to give away, which is really cool. And we're going to be hearing from Pam, the creator of the Her Health Conference tomorrow.
0: So all right.
1: That'll be among the fun.
0: And also possibly another possible pair of tickets, possibly to Jonas Brothers in
1: Buffalo. Jonas Brothers, we got them because they're going to be here a week from. Well, they're going to be in Buffalo a week from today.
0: Okay.
1: So we're going to have another pair of tickets. I promise that if you check our Ted and Amy 93Q Facebook page really early tomorrow, I'll tell you exactly what hour and even specifically what time we're going to give them away.
0: Love it. We did so much today. There's a ton of stuff that I posted up on our Ted and Amy On Demand if you missed any
1: yes.
0: of it, all right?
1: We try
0: make
1: to
0: sure
1: just
0: check that out.
1: Cover it all. Sometimes we can't.
0: Right.
1: People are like, I didn't hear the information about this. You're like, okay.
0: Oh, it's there.
1: We hope it's there.
0: Right.
1: We do our best.
0: All right. Joey is back in his regular slot. He's going to have 45 minutes of continuous music to get your Tuesday underway next. Enjoy it with 93Q, the number one hit music station.
1: Bye.
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1: I missed you. It's Joey Walker on 93Q. It's good to be back after spending yesterday filling in for Rick in the afternoon. 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

Well, if you're a Bills fan, you're probably a little tired after last night's overtime game, but a big win over the Rams makes it a lot easier to get out of bed this morning. 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

I got drive, I don't need a car. Money really all that we fiending for. 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Fall off what? I ain't seen the horse. Called your bluff, better cite the source. 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

0: 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It's Joey Walker hanging out with you at work on 93Q. 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

Taylor is going to perform at the Academy Museum Gala in L.A. next week. 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

Coming up at noon on the Lunchtime Rewind on 93Q, this iconic 90s hit had a music video featuring photos of real missing children and teens. 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Right now it's Cat's Eye, Animal.

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16: Cloudy with rain ending for the afternoon. Warm temps for today. High of 77. Tonight, cloudy and a low of 58. 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

Today we celebrate National No Bra Day. 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Ariana Grande's on 93Q. Jennifer.

0: 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I'm Joey Walker. 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
1: Good afternoon, I'm Joey Walker. The Lunchtime Rewind begins with a song that had a powerful music video featuring photos of missing kids and teens. Several of those featured were eventually located after viewers recognized them. From the year 1993, it's one of my faves. 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

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This song almost didn't make the album. Eminem and Dr. Dre recorded it just hours before the deadline, and it went on to win a Grammy and became one of the biggest songs of the year 2000. 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

One final song left on today's Lunchtime Rewind on 93Q. Meghan Trainor originally wrote this song for somebody else. Good thing she kept it for herself because it went on to become one of the biggest songs of 2014. It's all about that bass on 93Q. Because you

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13: Cloudy with rain ending for the afternoon. Warm temps, high of 77 for today. Tonight, cloudy skies and a low of 58. 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

The holidays are working out perfect this year. Halloween falls on a Saturday, and Christmas and New Year's both land on a Friday this year. I like it. This is Dominic Fike, Baby Doll, on 93Q.

Sombra is currently out on his You Are the Reason tour, and one of the stops is not too far from us. Sombra will bring the tour to Buffalo's KeyBank Center on November 14th. My Body Isn't Ready is on 93Q.

0: 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Thanks for hanging with me at work. I'm Joey Walker. 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
18: Cloudy for the rest of your Tuesday afternoon. High of 77 today. Tonight, cloudy skies and a low of 58. 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

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Apparently, Halloween candy can make you a boomer now. The website The Takeout ranked the most boomer Halloween candies. What candy took the top spot? 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

93Q, the website The Takeout, ranked the most boomer Halloween candies, and Werther's Original came in at number one. Laffy Taffy Milk Duds and Smarties also made the top 10. I would have ranked those orange and black candies that don't even have a brand name on them at number one if it was up to me. Ella Langley, Choosing Texas. Just when

0: Thank you so much for making 93Q your choice at work. I'm Joey Walker. 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
20: They say the holy water's watered down, and this town's lost its faith. 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

It feels like it's taking forever for Halloween to get here. It might be because I decorated for Halloween Labor Day weekend. I was really early this year. So it feels like I've been celebrating the holiday for months now. Stella Lefty, Boston, 93Q. On a track.

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20: Cloudy for the rest of your afternoon. Warm temps, high of 77 tonight. Cloudy skies and a low of 58. 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

93Q wants to send you and a friend to L.A. to see Olivia Rodrigo's Unravel tour. If you haven't done so yet, you can do it now, and that is text this hour's national keyword, traitor, to 95819 for your chance to win that trip. The keyword is traitor, T-R-A-I-T-O-R. 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

Rick Roberts will give you another chance to win a trip to see Olivia Rodrigo in L.A. here on 93Q. Your next shot to win is coming up with Rick at 5. Here's Olivia now with Stupid Song.

0: Happy Tuesday. It's Joey Walker hanging out with you at work on 93Q. 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

So it's Tuesday the 13th, not as spooky as Friday the 13th in October, but that hasn't happened since 2023 and won't happen again until 2028. 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
3: Our first look at the roads this afternoon. In Syracuse, we have delays due to road work on 690 West from Teal Ave through the 81 interchange, and also on 81 northbound from the 481 interchange to the South Salina Street Brighton Ave exit. Off the highways, it's that time of the day. School buses are out dropping kids off. Be careful.
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3: Central New York weather. Tonight, showers and thunderstorms, low 60. Tomorrow, cloudy with a slight chance of showers, breezy, high 64. It's a mild 74 in Syracuse. Now the number one, hit Hughes Extension.

Toy Story 5 was the highest grossing movie in the series at the box office. Did you know that? It's Taylor Swift from that movie, 93Q.

93Q, the number one hit music station. Some parts of Central New York could see some snow on Saturday. Yikes. 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
0: And Syracuse backups due to road work on 81 northbound from the 481 interchange to the South Salina Street Brighton Ave exit. Also in Syracuse, a disabled vehicle West Washington Street at South Franklin Street. Slow down in the school and work zones. It's that time of the day. Be careful.
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3: In Syracuse, backups due to road work on 81 northbound from the 481 interchange to the South Salina Street Brighton Ave exit. Besides that, the major highways seem to be in pretty good shape at this time. Also in Syracuse, an accident with possible injuries on North Salina Street at Lemoyne Ave. Still some school buses out. Watch for them.
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3: New York weather. Tonight, showers and thunderstorms, low 60. Tomorrow, cloudy with a slight chance of showers, breezy, high 64. It's 74 in Syracuse. How about number one, hit you 6 stations.

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On a

0: 93 Q, the number one hit music station. I'm Rick Roberts. 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Yes, decorate your baby bump, your belly, a pumpkin, heck, even your bald head. 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
0: As we inch towards rush hour in Geddes, delays because of construction on 690 West before the State Fair Boulevard exit. And Syracuse backups due to road work on 690 West from Teal Ave to 81. A crash on the East Brighton Ave ramp off 481 South. In Liverpool, there's an accident with injuries on Commerce Boulevard between Vine Street and Monarch Drive.
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1: 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I'm ready for bed now. Next up for Buffalo, on the road at the Las Vegas Raiders this Sunday at 4:25. So at least it's an earlier game. It'd be nice. Tame Impala and Jenny, 93Q.

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1: 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A crash on the East Brighton Ave ramp off 481 South. Besides that, though, we look pretty good. 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
1: Tonight, showers and thunderstorms, low 60. Tomorrow, cloudy with a slight chance of showers. Breezy, high 64. 72 in Syracuse. 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

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If you missed it, text the national keyword driver to 95819 for your shot to win a trip for two to see Olivia Rodrigo in L.A. 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You could be the big winner. Your next shot to win tomorrow morning at 8 with Ted and Amy. Here is Olivia Rodrigo, Stupid Song, 93Q. New York City.

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2: Our last look at the roads. We're at the other side of rush hour. Ongoing road work is wrapping up for the day. Just some minor delays on and off the major highways. No accidents to mention. 93Q Traffic Link. 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

SU men's basketball has an exhibition game tonight on the road at UConn. They officially kick off their season Monday, November 2nd, 7 p.m. in the Dome against New Haven. It's almost that time. Basketball season. Best time of the year. Teddy Swims, Mr. Know-It-All. 93Q.

93Q, the number one hit music station. 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Another day in pink for me, and another day of taking shots at breast cancer. 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
19: Tonight, showers and thunderstorms, low 60. Tomorrow, cloudy with a slight chance of showers. Breezy, high 64. 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

93Q, the number one hit music station. Rick's pick is next. I'm going to play a song for you that I think is going to be a hit. But first, it's a former Rick's pick. 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

0: 93 Q, the number one hit music station. 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

will fade eventually. 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

What up, chat? It is Nightly with Jade and Tyler. We are one more day closer to the weekend. That's how I'm feeling tonight. Coming up this hour, get you new music from Tyla. She did it again. Also, Miley Bass Persuades. Also, some Dominic Fike Baby Doll. Let's kick it off with Etta Langley, the biggest song of 2026, Choosing Texas.

0: wanted.
1: We found out this week that Sunday in the Park with George has been postponed until 2028. That's after we found out that Ariana Grande and Jonathan Bailey, her co-star in Wicked, both withdrew from the production. We know Ariana said after her tour that she was going to take a step back and get out of the spotlight, even though she's got a brand new movie coming out Thanksgiving weekend, Bacher in Law. So, yeah. If you're not familiar with Sunday in the Park, it is a show on Broadway across the pond.
0: Yes. Sunday in the Park with George. It's actually inspired by painter George Seurat's creation of his famous pointillist painting, A Sunday Afternoon on the Island of Le Grand Jatte. But it's less of a traditional love story, more about the tension creating great art and maintaining real relationships. But with the scrutiny happening online today, not just with her, but just across the landscape, people are crazy. And we're hearing a lot of those themes through her album, you know, unironically. Petal is my jam. I'm obsessed with the new album. But I will be looking forward to some lighthearted fun. I love when she gets in her comedic bag. Anytime she's a special guest on SNL or Fallon, I'm just like seated. I'm here for her. So looking forward to that in theaters coming Thanksgiving.
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0: think Teddy Swims made it moment was when he started selling out arenas or when the Grammy nominations started rolling in?
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2: Hi, Jade. Hey, Tyler, how are you?
1: We're great. Teddy, it's so hard to break into the music industry and have, like, real success. Was there a moment where you thought, okay, Teddy Swims made it, I'm here?
2: Not too long ago, we were in Australia. The Wiggles came out and joined us on stage, you know, and did, like, so fun, man. We got to do fruit salad, you know, and it was like, we did like a whole medley of their stuff with them. People were losing their mind. You know, even all these adults were like doing the dances and singing along. I think that was like one of the moments for me where I was like, oh my God, dude, we really did it. I grew up watching those guys. To be able to hang out with them and play with them live and see kids out there like same age I was when I saw them, that's the coolest shit ever.
0: Want to hear more from our chat with Teddy? 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
1: They say the holy water's watered down, and this town's lost its faith. Our colors will fade eventually, so if our time is running out, day after day, we'll make the mundane a masterpiece. Oh my, my, oh my, my love, I take one look at you, you're taking me

it's Ariana Grande with your evening vibe, Nightly with Jade and Tyler. And you're hearing my new song here first.

0: October 24th, Drake is about to enter the 40 Club. That's hard to believe that he's going to be 40, Jade.
1: I know. I'm just like, man, Drake, we've been with you since MySpace. This is crazy.
0: Yes. What does he want for his 40th birthday? He wants Jim Carrey to roast him.
1: I'm not going to lie, Ty. When I see these celebrities do these roasts, it is my worst freaking nightmare. Like, if I were to go to sleep and have the worst dream of my life, it would be getting roasted on stage by a crowd full of celebrities. But Jim Carrey, that would be pretty iconic.
0: And you got to think the go-tos. It's the Kendrick beef, Drake being basic. He seems like he's a basic type of guy, going after every single woman out there.
1: He used to love him a fresh 18, right after the birthday. But I love me some Drake still. I'm glad that the hype around everything that has happened over the past couple of years has died down. I just need him to get back to speaking to the ladies. I don't want to hear any more beef or stick talk in the music. I want him to take it back to the old days where he was talking right to our hearts. I think that's the reason that he's had so much global appeal in his career. He could speak to the true human experience, and no matter what part of the world you lived in, what language you spoke, you felt like he was singing your story. But if this roast becomes a real thing, Drake, I'm praying for you, because Jim Carrey's going to take it there.
0: Hopefully he can take it.
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5: Whether you are doing some late night homework or winding down after work or maybe making some dinner, we appreciate you. It's Nightly with Jaden and Tyler coming up this hour. Get you Teddy Swims, Mr. Know-It-All. Also get you the latest from Adela. Jade got a chance to ask her, 8 in L.A., what it's about.
6: It's awesome because I wrote it for my mom because she was telling me that she was going to move to L.A. and then she got pregnant and I had my older brother and obviously had me and like whatever. 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
5: That song is coming up. Let's kick it off with Olivia Rodrigo and Stupid.